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1: It's the Bootleg Kev Show, man. That's James Andre Jefferson Jr.
2: What a dope, bro.
1: Woo! Comic-Con was this past weekend. Big Marvel news. Ghost Rider is going to be played by Ryan Gosling.
2: There you go.
1: And James, we have a new Black Panther. Do you care to tell everybody who it is and why you're unhappy?
2: The memes are true. It's also going to be Ryan Gosling. I'm just playing. This is David Johnson. He comes from the movie called The Long Walk. We got to see. I don't know much about him. I don't know if he's going to be a good Black Panther or not.
1: Well, you said you didn't love the fact he was a UK guy.
2: No, I'm just tired of seeing these biscuit dudes come through and take over our roles. That's all I'm saying.
1: This guy said the biscuit guy.
2: We can't find somebody in the hood like we used to back in the day.
1: Biscuits and hot tea. Oh.
2: After Idris, I'm over it.
1: Coming up next, man, we got Master Debate Monday on the way.
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8: 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Still, I got bit when I was 3. 1 in 40,000. 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I must be special. 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Daylight, twilight, even after midnight. High four. 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

Yeah. 40, what's up, shebang? 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Please don't put me to the test. They tryna get back on the net. 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
3: Your rebuttal.
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2: You are.
4: All right, man, Master Debate Monday. I'm saying Marvin Gaye is the celebrity I would pick for them to make a biopic who hasn't had one yet. James, who you got?
6: I'm saying Richard Pryor.
4: Richard Pryor. All right, look, let's talk about it. Snoop Dogg's biopic just got greenlit by a movie studio, so it'll be on the way. All right, 877-817-2888. Who do you think deserves a biopic that hasn't had one yet? What's going on?
7: I think Shaq.
6: You said Shaq?
7: Yeah, I want to know him. He's wild. He's on every commercial. He's having a glow up right now. I need to know more.
6: You just being nosy. That's what that sounds like. You don't care about his life. You want to know if he's doing something illegal. That's what you say it up.
7: No.
4: Shout out to Shaq, though. I love Shaq.
6: All day, but I don't think I need to watch a biopic.
4: Anyway, what about you? All right, 877-817-2888. Let us know who you think deserves a biopic that hasn't had one yet.
8: I think Chris Brown deserves one.
6: Ooh,
8: I want to know everything.
6: Now, you want to know everything about everything or everything about the early days?
8: Everything about everything. We can start with the early days. We can end with how he got to Flo Baby Mom.
6: Now, are we doing a positive or negative biopic from Chris Brown? I think positive because he's done so much.
8: I want positive. I'm a supporter.
4: You shout out to Chris Breezy, man. I think you got to be honest. I feel like Chris Brown would have an amazing biopic, but I don't know. Shaq and Chris Brown, those are kind of, give us some different callers.
6: Look, I think in a couple years, I think Chris Brown will have a fire one.
4: Hey, leave us a voicemail, 877-817-2888. Who do you think deserves a biopic that hasn't had one yet? It's Master Debate Monday.
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2: Anyway, salute to Chris Brown, man. 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Coming up next, we got the No Cap News on the way.
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1: What a dobo.
0: So Sean P. Diddy Combs over the weekend was involved in a violent prison fight that resulted in him being thrown in solitary confinement.
1: Hey, come on, Diddy. You supposed to be a brother he loved. I thought you switched your whole name because you stopped that life.
0: Do you think Diddy's got hands?
1: Yeah, Diddy got hands. When you small like that and you angry, you know how to mess someone up.
0: Yeah, when you say small like that, are you talking about his height?
1: Oh, you talking about the video that came out on Twitter? I ain't talking about that, brother.
0: Oh, I thought that's what you meant. Anyway, look, we're getting up out of here. Back at it tomorrow, same time, same place, y'all. It's the Bootleg Kev Show.
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3: Hitting the steering wheel and the gear shift. And then when I got up, I looked at that. There was an 18-wheeler in front of my truck. My son says, I got somebody that will help you. Herman and Herman will help you. It all it takes is one call. And they says, come over, we got you. And if it wasn't for them, I wouldn't be walking right now. Herman and Herman always put you first. AEP.

0: Texas will be holding an open house at the Borchard Fairgrounds in Robstown to announce their proposed transmission line project that would build new high-voltage lines spanning from Nueces to Wharton counties to service hyperscale data centers. Listeners who've been following this statewide issue are urged to attend and voice concerns and questions to the representatives from AEP Texas. The meeting is Monday, July 27th at 5:30 at the Borchard Fairgrounds.
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4: 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Ever wondered why Tommy Cool gives a high four? I'm a stickler. Let me explain. The odds of a rattlesnake bite are 1 in 40,000. Still, I got bit when I was 3. 1 in 40,000. The odds of a second rattlesnake bite are over 1 in a billion. I must be special. I got bit again 12 years ago. 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Daylight, twilight, even after midnight. High four. 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

0: from Salina, Kansas, and I would like to make an oral expression to my girlfriend, Aslan Presnell. Honey, I really love you, and I'm sorry that if I haven't been talking to you, I just really miss you. I really love you.
1: I love that. That is so sweet. I'm not crying. We're going to come back with the rest of tonight's show. Your final goodnights and oral expressions. 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
2: 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All the girls jacking. Beat steady knocking. Middle of the stage, got the whole club rocking. 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

0: 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Girl, you a 10, girl, you a 10, girl, you a 10. 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

0: 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What's up? 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
4: 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It's me, Tommy Cool. Ever wondered why Tommy Cool gives a high four? I'm a stickler. Let me explain. The odds of a rattlesnake bite are 1 in 40,000. Still, I got bit when I was 3. 1 in 40,000. The odds of a second rattlesnake bite are over 1 in a billion. I must be special. I got bit again 12 years ago. The folks who cared for me the first time were sticklers. No lasting damage. The second time, not sticklers. I lost a finger. That's why I give high fours. That's why I'm a stickler. Texas weather demands air conditioning sticklers. Our intense combination of heat and humidity is toxic to air conditioners. Instead of running for 20 years, you'll be lucky to get 12. No matter when your air conditioner needs care, call a stickler. Daylight, twilight, even after midnight. High four. 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
2: C95. I heard what you said through the grapevine. 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How I'm crossing these state lines. 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

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Funny thing about your problems, they ain't mine. 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
3: 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It's me, Tommy Cool. Ever wondered why Tommy Cool gives a high four? I'm a stickler. Let me explain. The odds of a rattlesnake bite are 1 in 40,000. Still, I got bit when I was 3. 1 in 40,000. The odds of a second rattlesnake bite are over 1 in a billion. I must be special. I got bit again 12 years ago. The folks who cared for me the first time were sticklers. No lasting damage. The second time, not sticklers. I lost a finger. That's why I give high fours. 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Texas weather demands air conditioning sticklers. Our intense combination of heat and humidity is toxic to air conditioners. Instead of running for 20 years, you'll be lucky to get 12. No matter when your air conditioner needs care, call a stickler. Daylight, twilight, even after midnight. High four. 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

0: 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What's up? 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

Well, last week we went over the most watched shows on Netflix over the last 4 years, right? Deadline, the website Deadline, shared with us the info on that. Now we have a new one, the most watched movies over the last 4 years. And how many of you have seen, we'll give you like the top 10, all right? We start with number one, which was pretty obvious. K-pop Demon Hunters. We've talked about that before. 648.7 million views for K-pop Demon Hunters. So that was number one overall. Super Mario Brothers movie came in second, 271.7 mil. Also Boss Baby, 265.5. Are you getting a little trend here? All right. Are you realizing this is led by kids, obviously? Minions in at number four, 244.4 million views, followed by Leo at five, Sing at six, Dr. Seuss the Grinch in at number seven, 223.7 million. Leave the World Behind at 221.7 mil at eight, Shrek at nine, and Damsel at 10. Again, led by kids once again. And if you're a parent, well, you've probably been drug along anyway to watch all of these movies in the top 10. The latest from Deadline, the most watched movies over the last 4 years on Netflix.

people are so appreciative of ChatGPT's help that they shower Chat with a bunch of thank yous, right? Have you done this before? Your conversation with Chat, you're there. Thank you so much for that. Not a problem. How can I help you? Others are so impressed that they may want to even ask ChatGPT out for drinks. There's a new survey out. 11% of Americans admit that they've had a flirty or romantic conversation with an AI chatbot, like ChatGPT. Yeah, Gemini, Claude, whatever. 12% of Americans claim they've had a conversation with one that has, quote, turned them on. Again, we're talking about AI here. Now, this is more common among younger adults than older folks, obviously. 27% of Gen Zers say they've had a naughty conversation with an AI chatbot. Now, who would even think about this? 16% for millennials, 9% of Gen Xers, and just 2% of boomers. Yes, men were about twice as likely to admit it than women. Now, I'd love to say no judgment and move on, but this is cool if you're in a relationship already with a human. What do you think? Is it okay? Or is it still considered flirting? Even though you are flirting with an AI, basically robot. 24% of Americans say that flirting with ChatGPT still counts as cheating in a relationship. What are we talking about? I mean, geez, is it really this bad? AI? Cheating with AI?

0: Well, if you haven't had breakfast yet, or maybe you have, just a caution on our next story. What's the most disgusting thing you ever saw over the weekend? Was it a new original six-part series on an Instagram where showing a woman on the Carnival cruise scratching her nasty foot with a fork? Apparently, this has gone viral. Yes, six different parts, and it's filmed secretly by other guests on a Carnival cruise who were incredibly grossed out by it. I mean, you can see it, the dead skin or whatever it is flaking off onto the ground off this woman's foot. The series has attracted more than 28 million views. Yes, it's so bad that it forced a response from Carnival cruise ships. On Instagram, they said, "We can confirm that forks are intended for food, not foot care. Once we became aware of the situation, our team quickly addressed it with the guest and removed the utensil from service." Now, the video is getting lots of laughs, but also some pretty grossed out people online. Carnival said, "Cleanliness and hygiene are no joke to us." Now, it's worth pointing out the woman who filmed the video said they didn't initially get a strong response when they reported it to Carnival. However, after all this gone viral, well, now they have. At least they say the fork is officially retired now. The woman has been advised to knock it off. Hopefully she's been inspired to get her foot checked out. So it's pretty nasty. We have seen some of the vids. They are uncensored. They also very gross. The first video, just to give you a heads up, the woman scratches it with her hand and then immediately goes back to eating pizza. I mean, that alone right there is hard to watch. Then the fork comes out. We won't tell you anymore. If you want to find out for yourself, well, you can head to just Google it. Yeah, Carnival Cruise and the woman with the foot fungus scratching away with a fork of all things.
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0: Well, here's a topic that affects pretty much everybody in a different way. How about you? Do you actually get worse sleep if you have the bed all to yourself? You know, without snoring partners or fidgety kids? Or how about full-on a petting zoo of dogs and cats all up in the bed? Well, a new poll is out. 7,500 U.S. adults were asked how many additional people typically sleep in the same bed as you. And over half of people said no one else, just them. However, it goes down from there. 42% said one other person, probably a spouse or maybe a child. 4% said two other people, probably a partner and a child, unless, you know, thruples have entered the chat. We don't know. And that was just other humans. Now, when it comes to how many pets typically sleep in the same bed as you, what would your answer be? 67% of people polled said no pets, not allowed, which, by the way, is the correct answer. 20% said there's usually one pet sleeping in their bed with them. 7% said two, 2% said three, and 1% of those people polled have four or more pets in the same bed as them, which is insane. How many of you fit in this category? Really? Four or more pets in the same bed as you? I think it's time to wash the sheets.
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9: 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It's me, Tommy Cool. Ever wondered why Tommy Cool gives a high four? I'm a stickler. Let me explain. The odds of a rattlesnake bite are 1 in 40,000. Still, I got bit when I was 3. 1 in 40,000. The odds of a second rattlesnake bite are over 1 in a billion. I must be special. I got bit again 12 years ago. 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No lasting damage. 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Daylight, twilight, even after midnight. High four. 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

DJ Pup Dog throwing it back every morning at 7 a.m. Now, of course, you can follow DJ Pup Dog all socials at DJ PUPDAWG. Another throwback mix from our man Pup on the way. Birthdays coming up in just a few minutes. Make sure to get yours in. The Facebook post is up for you. Add to it. We'll

0: Scottiman, can I please speak to Tegan?
1: Oh, yes, this is Tegan.
0: Hi there, I'm calling with and Associates, your company's payroll service, about inquiry you made about your 401k?
1: Yes.
0: Okay, sir, I'm looking at the last 6 months of your pay stubs, and you haven't made any contributions to your 401k. So I hope that answers your question, and thank you very much.
1: Yeah, no, the reason I'm calling again is because, and I should, this is like the fourth or fifth person I've talked to about this, the contributions aren't being made into my 401k, but the money is being taken out of my paychecks, and I'm not seeing it go into my 401k.
0: No, I'm telling you right now, no money has been moved into your 401k, and that's the question that I'm answering.
1: But my question is, like, where is the money?
0: I don't know. Where did you spend it?
1: I haven't.
0: How am I supposed to know that, sir?
1: I don't understand where this money is going. Your company is taking money from the paycheck.
0: We're not taking money from you, sir. Hold on a second.
1: Exactly.
0: So you're accusing us of stealing? Is that what you're saying?
1: At this point, that's exactly what I'm saying.
0: Okay. Now that you're accusing us of stealing, I have to transfer you to our forensic accounting department.
1: Okay. Thank you. For sake. That's exactly what I need.
0: Hold, please.
2: Hi there, my name is Dale, the forensic accountant. How can I help you?
1: Hi. Yeah, I have a question about the money that's being taken from my paychecks and not being deposited into my 401k account.
2: It says here that you are not making any contributions to your 401k, sir.
1: Well, the money is being taken out of my paycheck, though.
2: Yeah, are you married?
1: Yeah.
2: You might want to talk to your wife about that, because most of the time when people are missing money, it's because their wife wants to impress all of their friends and buy expensive purses and dresses and makeovers and maybe potentially some plastic surgery or some liposuction.
1: My wife of stealing from me. There's no way that she's involved in
2: it. Sir, most of the time it's the wife.
1: I'm on a complete loose end here. You're not giving me any help. You're supposed to be.
2: And if your wife has a loose end, you may want to see if she spent any money trying to tighten it. You understand what I'm trying to tell you?
1: Stop talking about my wife, you
0: Hold on, Mrs. Scottiman, how can I help you?
1: No, I'm not doing this with
0: you.
1: Oh,
0: hey,
1: today.
0: What's going on? Your Dale thinks that it may be your wife that's taking the money.
1: He was talking about some kind of plastic surgery that has nothing to do with
0: it. Oh, so you spent it on your wife's plastic surgery. I understand.
1: No.
0: Okay, no problem, no harm, no foul. You have a great day, sir.
1: Yeah.
0: Stupid.
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Okay, ready with your birthdays, July 28th birthdays. Let us begin. Celebrities leading us off this morning. Glorilla, 27 today. Also, did you know she is the cousin to Cardi B and also Little Uzi Vert? I bet you didn't know that. Or maybe you did. Soulja Boy, 36 today as well. Afro Man, because I got high. 52 today. Happy birthday, Elizabeth Berkley. Yes, Jesse from Saved by the Bell, folks. 54 years old today. Dana White celebrating 57 from UFC. Also, I believe that's it. Lori Loughlin, 62. You remember her, way old school. That was Uncle Jesse's wife, Rebecca, on Full House. Yeah, now I'm really taking it old school. You go even older than that. Let's go back to All in the Family. Sally Struthers, 79 today. And the voice of Optimus Prime, Peter Cullen, 85. Those are your celebrity birthdays. Not a bad bunch of celebrities there on the birthday list. If you're celebrating today, you can pat yourself on the back there. You are part of good company there. Andrew Garcia celebrates today, 39. Annette Lopez is 60 over in Mathis Adien Alvarado, 39. Bernard Watkins celebrating 46. Also in Tivoli, 32 for Celeste Alvarado. Sierra Martinez, 33 in Beeville. Birthdays for Edna LeBron. Elizabeth Noble celebrating 36. 40 for Erica Rojas. Also Gabby Ninos, 34 down in Fowl. Jasmine Baker, 36 today in Ingleside, 40 for Kirsten Wheatley. Lauren Salazar celebrating 26. 38 today for Marco Rocha. Also an Alice. Birthdays for Maria Sarita Lopez today. Megan Guerrero, 38. Happy birthday to you. Also Michelle Perez with a birthday as well. Noemi Garza, happy 41st birthday there. Shelby Valdez celebrates with us, 34 for Shelby this morning. Plus birthdays as well for Troy Scholes, celebrating the big 5-0 today. 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Big birthday shout out going out to Eric Baldwin. Love you. That is coming from Ruby with a picture there this morning. They were over, looks like at the movie theater celebrating. Happy birthday to Eric. Also birthday shout out to Maricela Galan. Olivia Rodriguez and Lydia Rodriguez shouting you out there. Happy 8th birthday, Dennis Bentley from Thea Pauly today. Happy 27th birthday. Going out to the best big brother a girl could ask for. It's another big shout out going out to Eric Baldwin. I hope I'm saying that last name right. Baldwin. B-O-U-L-D-W-I-N. Baldwin there. Happy birthday, Eric. More Eric Baldwin shout out.

He's turning 17 today, getting all the love. Teresa's sending birthday shout-outs to her son, Eric. Mom's in this, sister's in this, everybody's in this. Luis Moreno, happy birthday to you. That is from Theo Jamie. Theo Jaime. I'm sorry. 77th birthday to Maria Rangel Espinosa. 77, that's a big one there. Erica sending you birthday shout-outs. Loving mama there. Happy 12th birthday, Karina Blanco. Also Javier in Alice. Another shout out to Maria Rangel Espinosa as well from Ramsey. Lots of birthday love this morning, but you know we got to send that cake to Eric Bolden. I mean, he got all the love today. 17 years young for Eric and the family shouting him out this morning. Happy birthday to all of you celebrating. Those are your birthdays. More coming up at Hot Seat 95.

0: Hello.
1: Hi, can I speak to please?
0: This is she.
1: Hi, this is Sherry Anderson calling from the hospital. How are you doing?
0: Good, how are you?
1: Doing good. I wanted to talk to you about the volunteer program you signed up for that we're going to be starting with you next week.
0: Oh, yes, I'm so excited to help out.
1: Yes, fantastic. We are glad to have you aboard as we have, you know, a lot of needs around the hospital, and volunteers definitely do really help us out here, so we appreciate that.
0: Definitely. I'm so glad to be a part of this.
1: Glad to have you. I want to talk to you about some issues that kind of came to my attention.
0: Okay.
1: Okay. I don't know how to say this, but I know that you are a lesbian.
0: Why would you just assume that right off the bat?
1: I'll put it to you this way. I myself am a lesbian.
0: Okay.
1: One mm-hmm. of the things here at the hospital that is imperative to understand is that we don't like promiscuity. Does that make sense? And with
0: yes,
1: that being, listen,
0: I understand what you're saying, but I don't see how that still applies to me.
1: In my experience, I can tell people who

0: who might get out of control, for lack of a better term. My bottom line here is I think it would be best if you probably didn't volunteer here.
1: You're not going to let me volunteer because of my sexual orientation, first of all. And then you're just to assume that I'm promiscuous.
0: Like I said, I see it, and we ain't going to tolerate, you know, deep sea diving here.
1: You just said you're a lesbian yourself. How on earth is this fair?
0: Because I, in my life, have learned to control my urges.
1: What?
0: We don't want your kind up in here.
1: Actually, I think it would be best to take you up on your second offer of me not working here anymore. I don't think it would be the right fit, even though I love to volunteer and to help out others. I don't think this is the best fit for me just based off of what the standards of protocol are at this hospital.
0: Typical lesbian quitting. That's what you do. I don't like lesbians, and I am one. I don't like you.
1: So how the f*** do you get off then?
0: Well, because the reason why I do is because I know some things that you don't know.
1: Oh, yeah. Like what?
0: Like the fact that you just been phone checked, baby. How you doing, girl?
1: Oh, my gosh. Here I am getting all mad.
2: Wake up. Listen. Yeah. Welcome to
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0: Professional truck driver. I drive an 18-wheeler. I was asleep in my truck. All of a sudden, I heard a big bang that knocked me off of my bed, and I end up hitting the steering wheel and the gear shift. And then when I got up, I look at that. There was an 18-wheeler in front of my truck. My son says, "I got somebody that'll help you. Herman and Herman will help you. It all it takes is one call." And they says, "Come over, we got you." And if it wasn't for them, I wouldn't be walking right now. Herman always puts you first.
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0: 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Aries leading us off. You may be feeling a strong sense of guilt today, Aries, because of something you did, an effort to feed your ego. Ooh, not a good way to start. Two stars for Aries. Up next, Taurus. Pure wisdom as an important quality for you to aspire on this day, Taurus. Know that the wisdom you seek should come from a point of calm knowing and strength. All right, five stars for our Taurus listeners. Gemini is up next. Why keep fighting a fight you know you can't win, Gemini? Why keep trying to fool yourself and others into thinking that you have all the answers when you're only aware of the tip of the iceberg? Three stars for you. Cancer, anger is apt to stir inside you today. Two stars for Cancer. Leo, you're up next. Show some gratitude to the people around you today, Leo. Four stars for you. Virgo, think of today as a restorative time for yourself in which you can come to a point of greater ease and comfort. Five stars, Virgo. Up next, Libra. You may find yourself gravitating towards solid, grounded things in hopes that these things will provide you with the stability that you lack. Four stars for Libra as well. Scorpio, try to come to a place of serenity today where you free yourself from desire and jealousy. It's important that you take time to recognize the incredible growth that can spring from this position. Five stars for our Scorpios. Sagittarius. The key word for you today? Boundaries. Yep. Think for a minute about what it means to you. It's time to have a serious talk with yourself. Boundaries. Set limits. And be honest about drawing that line. Three stars for Sagittarius. Capricorn, you're up next. Make sure that you're living consciously at this time. It could be that you're going through a period of denial and simply refusing to see the truth. Two stars for our Capricorns. Aquarius, in some ways today could seem like a day of reckoning for you. You might look in the mirror and see things that you really aren't happy with. Two stars for Aquarius. And finally, Pisces today. Let today serve as a reminder of the importance of love. All right? Five stars for you. And those are your horoscopes today. Color and number of the day today. Plus, your random facts are back as well. Random fact number one. All you that watch Jeopardy, did you know the contestants all stand on platforms that are adjusted to make sure that they're all the same height? Yep. This helps reduce the need for constant readjustment of the cameras. So if everybody's standing at the same height, no matter what their height is, the cameras can stay fixed at one height themselves. Interesting, isn't it? It's all TV stuff. Yeah. Color of the day today is the color red. Number of the day today, random fact number two. Richard Gere, right? Great actor. Did you know he went to the University of Massachusetts for free? Not for acting. Gymnastics scholarship. He majored in philosophy, dropped out after 2 years because, he wanted to become an actor. It worked out for him, I guess, right? I would say. Number of the day today is the number 8. KZFM, Corpus Christi's Hot Z95. More on the way.
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0: Mr. Rubin, sir?
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0: with
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1: Capes are hard to keep clean.
0: How about a tearaway uniform, and underneath it, a Speedo, with the Colair logo, of course.
1: Oh my, not sure you should be out in public like that.
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1: I can see that. 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
0: because we can. 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
1: Jesse, I support your decision 100%.
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1: All right, the latest from TikTok this morning, a McDonald's worker apparently gone viral for sharing some secrets you probably don't know about. And for better or worse, they're all McDonald's related. Sorry, conspiracy theorists, we're not talking about what happened to Malaysia Airlines Flight 370 or whatever. This is all Mickey D's related. Some of them I have heard before. Others could be new to all of us here. So let me get to the list here on this McDonald's workers Mickey D's hacks. So there we go. Number one on the list. If you order fries with no salt, they'll be made fresh. Yep, of course, this means you have to be cool with unsalted fries, unless you also ask for salt packets at the window, which they might give you a confused look, or maybe you carry your own salt, whatever the case may be. You can also try asking for fresh French fries, but that just makes you seem like, you know, bougie and overly annoying. So, I guess, go with it. Order fries, say no salt, use your own salt, and that'll be assuring that you will get a fresh batch every single time. Now, number two on her list, the poor man's Big Mac can save you money. So here's what you do. You'll get a little mini Big Mac for about half the price if you order a McDouble with no ketchup or mustard. But then you add mac sauce and shredded lettuce. All right, so you follow along here. Order a McDouble with no ketchup or mustard. And then say, add mac sauce and shredded lettuce. Bam. Now, you'd be brave enough to just eat the shredded lettuce at these current times. But whatever. Okay, so that's number two on her list. The multiple orders hack can also save you money if you're really...

0: willing to work for it? Basically, you get multiple McDonald's accounts, and then you circulate through them, logging out, logging back in, so that if you can double the deals through the app, you can use several to add up to one big order. You know what I'm saying here? So, you know, if you got different family members, maybe everybody's got an account with the McDonald's through the app. You can circulate through them, logging out, logging back in, and maybe save a lot of money there. And finally, the folded egg versus the rounded egg. The folded egg is the pre-made egg that they put on biscuits and McGriddles and that sort of thing. A rounded egg is a freshly cracked egg that goes on the McMuffins. So just know that as well. There is the difference. Folded egg versus the rounded egg. Those are four Mickey D's hacks straight from the McDonald's worker's mouth.
1: Turn

Hot Z95. So how many of you are on your way to the gym right now? Well, here's a workout hack that doesn't involve a new supplement or fancy gym gear. All you gotta do is sniff some chocolate. Yeah. New study found that men who hadn't eaten for at least 10 hours, okay, were able to complete more leg extensions when they smelled chocolate between sets. Now, who came up with this study? I mean, where do I sign up for this? The study included 23 dudes who tested three different scents: dark chocolate, milk chocolate, and water. The biggest boost came from dark chocolate. Guys completed about 18 more reps than they did when smelling plain water. Now, milk chocolate helped too. That added 9 extra reps. Researchers found even though rep counts increased, the men didn't say the workouts felt any harder. They even reported feeling less interested in eating after smelling dark chocolate. So there you go. That's like your new secret gym hack if you want to try it out. Just give it a little sniffle. Anyway, researchers think the strong, bitter scent may act as a signal that a filling food is on the way. This helps the brain create a sense of fullness before any food is actually eaten. I don't know. I wasn't there. I didn't do the study. But hey, what the hell? It couldn't hurt, right? You just get you like a big old, like, I don't know.

0: Nestle chocolate bar or Hershey's dark chocolate bar. Just give it a good sniff before you start your set. See how that goes for you.
1: You might look weird, though, by the way.

0: Hot Z95. Well, here's another game show style hypothetical for you. Okay, here's the question. If you had a choice between instantly getting $50,000 or flipping a coin for a 50% chance to win $1 million, which one would you pick? Somebody did a poll, and apparently 65% of Americans don't want to take any chances. They said, I want the guaranteed 50K. I think I agree with them. 25% of those polled want to flip the coin for $1 million and risk walking away with nothing. 10% of people just couldn't make up their mind on what they would do. Now, if it were me, I'm taking the guaranteed $50,000, all right? I know I'm taking that with me. No questions asked. The 50% chance to win $1 million, nah, I am not good with half and half. No, that's not going to work out. So, for what it's worth, the region with the most gamblers is the West, out West. Yeah, Midwesterners most likely to just take the quick money. Also, by the way, men, 32%, a lot more likely to want to flip the coin than women at just 18%. Now, that doesn't even have to be that extreme. If you walked up to me at, I don't know, say HEB, and you said, hey, I can give you $500 off your groceries, right? Or you could flip a coin to win to have a chance of winning $1 million. I would still take the $500 off my groceries. I mean, I'm serious. I'm not taking a 50% chance at $1 million. Nah, I'm good. So either way, I don't know. I guess I'm just not a gambler.
1: Wake up.
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0: professional truck driver. I drive an 18-wheeler. I was asleep in my truck. All of a sudden, I heard a big bang that knocked me off of my bed, and I end up hitting the steering wheel and the gear shift. And when I got up, I look at that. There was an 18-wheeler in front of my truck. My son says, "I got somebody that'll help you. Herman and Herman will help you. It all it takes is one call." And they says, "Come over, we got you." And if it wasn't for them, I wouldn't be walking right now. Herman always put you first.
1: Most of us

0: survey regarding their water usage. Without proper oversight, how can Texas plan for the future allocation of resources and anticipate the impacts on its citizens? 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
2: I'm a professional truck driver. I drive an 18-wheeler. I was asleep in my truck. All of a sudden, I heard a big bang that knocked me off of my bed, and I end up hitting the steering wheel and the gear shift. And when I got up, I looked at that. There was an 18-wheeler in front of my truck. My son says, "I got somebody that'll help you. Herman and Herman will help you. All it takes is one call." And it says, "Come over, we got you." And if it wasn't for them, I wouldn't be walking right now. Herman and Herman always put you first.
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All right, so a lot of things should be common sense, but people are just stupid. You know, you really got to say it. People are really just stupid sometimes. And there are a lot of videos circulating all over social media, TikTok, Instagram, whatever, how you can lose weight by eating the diarrhea lettuce, hoping that you get the Cyclospora parasite. Now, they're calling this, it's got a trend. It's called Cyclospora Skinny. And now, most of the posts you can tell are just being, you know, smart ass about it. Officials really are worried that people might see this and think it's worth a try. Now, that sounds insane. But you never know, right? You never know with human beings doing their own research on TikTok. So experts are telling people, okay, we just got to say this. Do not be this stupid. One doctor says getting any illness on purpose is just a bad idea. Plus, cyclosporiasis can be deadly. There are people ending up in hospitals for long periods of time. He goes on to say, with diarrhea, you're going to lose a lot of electrolytes. So you're going to have problems with muscle cramping and headaches and dehydration. And you don't want to get to the state where your heart just can't pump enough blood because there's no water in there. Yeah, it can get pretty bad. Now, that said, we know all lettuce isn't bad, right? And eating salads for every meal, trying to get the parasite could actually be, well, I don't know, could be healthy. You think if you're eating nothing but salads, even though you don't get that whole cyclosporiasis, you may still help yourself out by losing some weight. Somebody has to say it, right? Four more states have been added to the outbreak, by the way. CDC says Illinois, Kansas, Oklahoma, Pennsylvania have been added to the list that already includes Indiana, Kentucky, Michigan, Ohio, and West Virginia. There have been tens of thousands of cases and hundreds of people going to the hospital, but thankfully nobody

has died, as far as we know, just yet. However, it has to be said, don't try to get the diarrhea lettuce, all right? We're not aiming for that. We're not going and searching it out so that you could lose a few pounds. Do not be that stupid. A million.

They tryna cover it up like a quilt. Rari go skirt on a boy like a kilt. Kept it 100 on paper like Will. Tricking it off on a paying a bill. That's just how I do the sauce and the spill.

95. We are back with the good news this morning. This the segment where we give you the good news stories we find online, and we start with a routine traffic stop that turned into an unexpected delivery room when a police officer in New Jersey, his name is Dominic Hodson, helped a woman give birth in a grocery store parking lot. Yeah, the woman and her husband are on the way to the hospital. They stopped because they weren't going to make it. They're like, uh-oh, it's coming. The cop said he wasn't expecting how slippery the baby would be. He went on to say it was a little nerve-wracking. I don't have any kids, never delivered a baby, so I didn't know what to expect. Baby and mom both doing pretty well. A Nebraska family was reunited with their daughter.

0: dog Chong. Apparently, Chong been missing for 5 years. 5 years. He turned up at an Indiana truck stop about 640 miles from home. Wow, what a journey. Either way, reunited in the end, that's all that matters. Finally this morning, for the first time in 30 years, a newborn puffin bird, something called a puffling, was spotted emerging from a cliffside nest along England's south coast. Now, there's supposedly only one remaining colony of these birds there. So I guess that's good news. We got babies. A puffling. And that's the good news this morning. More on the way next here at Hot Z95.
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1: 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I drive an 18-wheeler. 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All of a sudden, I heard a big bang that knocked me off of my bed, and I end up hitting the steering wheel and the gear shift. And when I got up, I looked at that. There was an 18-wheeler in front of my truck. My son says, "I got somebody that'll help you. Herman and Herman will help you. All it takes is one call." And it says, "Come over, we got you." And if it wasn't for them, I wouldn't be walking right now. Herman always puts you first.
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1: You ready?
0: Yeah. 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

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And I'm tired of two, and it's fatter too. I'm your baddest boo. So what you about to do? Top one baddie in a daddy move. And my flag is I eat my oats and my vegetables. And my fat and it's creamy oats, it's like the animals. I'm a baddie, so I know them other bitches ain't impressing you.

0: I gotta do to be having you. I finna have a new top 560 in a savage soul. Yeah, I know you eat your rice and your cabbage too.
1: She a savage too, I'm a savage too, it's compatible. She was talking practice, had to cut her off, got her battable. I ain't chicken to the end, my brother, I ain't mad at you.
0: And in the kitchen, we ain't even making to the master room.
1: Better in the trade,

So I guess drive-thrus could be convenient for thieves as well, right? I mean, assuming you don't get caught with your hand in the cookie jar there. We've

I don't know if you have, but I've definitely seen it before when it comes to bartenders, right? The tip jar there, you'll have some brave people that will think they're slick and stick their hand right in that tip jar to take some money off the top. Well, apparently this happens at a drive-thru as well. There's a video that's making the rounds of some dude actually reaching through the drive-thru window, turning the key to the cash register, opening that register, and taking some money straight out of it. And he actually gets away with it the first time because the workers are so busy running around in the background trying to get the order right. But then the thief decides, man, I need to get some more of this. So he goes back for seconds. This time, well, he's caught. The workers run over, yell. He gives the money back, or at least some of it, at least. And they, you know, he takes off. The video ends abruptly. We don't know where it took place or if the crook was ever caught or arrested, but it doesn't seem staged. So we're assuming this is a real crime that was posted, shared, and lost its context along the way. However, let's just hope they got

All right, the latest from TikTok this morning, a McDonald's worker apparently gone viral for sharing some secrets you probably don't know about. And for better or worse, they're all McDonald's related. Sorry, conspiracy theorists, we're not talking about what happened to Malaysia Airlines Flight 370 or whatever. This is all Mickey D's related. Some of them I have heard before. Others could be new to all of us here. So let me get to the list here on this McDonald's workers' Mickey D's hacks. So there we go. Number one on the list. If you order fries with no salt, they'll be made fresh. Yep, of course, this means you have to be cool with unsalted fries, unless you also ask for salt packets at the window, which they might give you a confused look, or maybe you carry your own salt, whatever the case may be. You could also try asking for fresh French fries, but that just makes you seem like, you know, bougie and overly annoying. So, I guess, go with it. Order fries, say no salt, use your own salt, and that'll be assuring that you will get a fresh batch every single time. Now, number two on her list, the poor man's Big Mac can save you money. So here's what you do. You'll get a little mini Big Mac for about half the price if you order a McDouble with no ketchup or mustard. But then you add mac sauce and shredded lettuce. All right, so you follow along here. Order a McDouble with no ketchup or mustard. And then say add mac sauce and shredded lettuce. Bam. Now, you'd be brave enough to just eat the shredded lettuce at these current times. But whatever. Okay, so that's number two on her list. The multiple orders hack can also save you money if you're really willing to work for it. Basically, you get multiple McDonald's accounts, and then you circulate through them, logging out, logging back in, so that if you can double the deals through the app, you can use several to add up to one big order. You know what I'm saying here? So, you know, if you got different family members, maybe everybody's got an account with the McDonald's through the app, you can circulate through them, logging out, logging back in, and maybe save a lot of money there. And finally, the folded egg versus the rounded egg. The folded egg is the pre-made egg that they put on biscuits and McGriddles and that sort of thing. A rounded egg is a freshly cracked egg that goes on the McMuffins. So just know that as well. There is the difference. Folded egg versus the rounded egg. Those are four Mickey D's hacks straight from the McDonald's worker's mouth.

0: Hot Z95. So how many of you are on your way to the gym right now? Well, here's a workout hack that doesn't involve a new supplement or fancy gym gear. All you got to do is sniff some chocolate. Yeah. New study found that men who hadn't eaten for at least 10 hours, okay, were able to complete more leg extensions when they smelled chocolate between sets. Now, who came up with this study? I mean, where do I sign up for this? The study included 23 dudes who tested three different scents: dark chocolate, milk chocolate, and water. The biggest boost came from dark chocolate. Guys completed about 18 more reps than they did when smelling plain water. Now, milk chocolate helped too. That added 9 extra reps. Researchers found even though rep counts increased, the men didn't say the workouts felt any harder. They even reported feeling less interested in eating after smelling dark chocolate. So there you go. That's like your new secret gym hack if you want to try it out. Just give it a little sniffle. Anyway, researchers think the strong, bitter scent may act as a signal that a filling food is on the way. This helps the brain create a sense of fullness before any food is actually eaten. I don't know. I wasn't there. I didn't do the study. But hey, what the hell? It couldn't hurt, right? You just get you like a big old, like, I don't know, Nestle chocolate bar or Hershey's dark chocolate bar. Just give it a good sniff before you start your set. See how that goes for you. You might look weird, though, by the way, I guess I got to say.
1: Wake up. Listen. Yeah. Welcome to
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0: and I end up hitting the steering wheel and the gear shift. And when I got up, I look at that, there was an 18 wheeler in front of my truck. 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It all it takes is one call. And they says, come over, we got you. And if it wasn't for them, I wouldn't be walking right now. Herman and Herman always put you first.
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Hot Z95. Well, here's another game show style hypothetical for you. Okay, here's the question. If you had a choice between instantly getting $50,000 or flipping a coin for a 50% chance to win $1 million, which one would you pick? Somebody did a poll, and apparently 65% of Americans don't want to take any chances. They said, I want the guaranteed 50K. I think I agree with them. 25% of those polled want to flip the coin for $1 million and risk walking away with nothing. 10% of people just couldn't make up their mind on what they would do. Now, if it were me, I'm taking the guaranteed $50,000, all right? I know I'm taking that with me. No questions asked. The 50% chance to win $1 million, nah, I am not good with half and half. No, that's not going to work out. So, for what it's worth, the region with the most gamblers is the West, out West. Yeah, Midwesterners most likely to just take the quick money. Also, by the way, men, 32%, a lot more likely to want to flip the coin than women at just 18%. Now, that doesn't even have to be that extreme.

0: dream. If you walked up to me at, I don't know, say HEB, and you said, hey, I can give you $500 off your groceries, right? Or you could flip a coin to win to have a chance of winning $1 million. I would still take the $500 off my groceries. I mean, I'm serious. I'm not taking a 50% chance at a million. Nah, I'm good. So either way, I don't know. I guess I'm just not a gambler.
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1: 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So be sure and get registered. All right, what do we have for food news, DJ Automatic?
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0: one of the best ideas they've ever had. They decided to take Oreos and Reese's and put them together and make a cookies and peanut butter ice cream taco.
1: Why are you ruining an Oreo? Just make an Oreo taco or a Reese's Pieces peanut butter taco. 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
0: How about put them together and create this goodness?
2: This is really going to come down to the consistency of the taco and how forgiving it is on the bite.
0: They're using a waffle cone for the taco shell.
2: I need it to be able to break successfully in my mouth. I don't want it to break in chunks and some of it fall out.
0: Talking about the Choco Taco problems they have.
1: I was going to say the only reason they're able to get away with this is because they canceled the Choco Taco.
0: They've come with something better, if you ask me.
1: Oh, well, we'll see about that. National Day, Anthony A.
2: National Water Park Day.
0: Oh,
1: that's the best, especially during the summertime.
2: The wave pool was so dramatic for me because it was like almost one of the first times I had to get saved by a lifeguard.
1: Oh, no, Anthony. Yeah, the wave
0: you are just not a strong swimmer, are you?
2: No, I'm not, dude. Not at all.
1: Sponsored by Kohl's.

0: This is the Daily Dirt, the best gossip on the Dana Cortez Show.
1: Chris Brown just pled guilty to the case where he was accused of hitting a man in the face with a bottle at a London club, which means he might miss the last half of the tour that he's on right now with Usher because he's scheduled to be in London in October for his sentencing. Remember, he's already said, okay, I'm guilty, I did it.
2: Yeah.
1: And it wasn't once. He hit the man twice in the face. Yeah, there's no denying it. Here's my thing. Has Chris Brown finally learned his lesson, and will the judge give him some grace? And here's why I think maybe one of his maids was attacked by his dog, and he paid her, and then she took him to court, and the judge sided with her, and he gave her more money. He hasn't been arguing about it. He hasn't uploaded anything crazy about it. In this case here, he just pleaded guilty. He didn't fight it. Also, after the hearing, when he went outside the courtroom, he stopped to sign autographs. He talked to people. He took photos. Is this finally Chris Brown, like 40 years old, finally realizing,
2: I hope so.
1: Hey, I can't just get away with whatever?
2: You know, he's free on bail right now because he put up $6.7 million. This is carrying a maximum sentence of 3 years in prison.
3: Oh,
1: that's what I'm saying. Like, maybe he's finally come to terms with, you can't just run wild. You can't do bad things to people, you know?
3: I would like to think he has, and especially with maybe like the guidance of Usher now that he's working closer with him, that Usher will kind of help him keep him, you know, level-headed. Because you really don't ever hear of Usher being in situations.
1: No,
3: like
1: you don't,
3: too.
1: Anthony, no.
3: But then also, I don't know if he'll ever change because he's still like running around dry humping random ladies in concerts. So
1: Anthony,
3: maybe old habits die hard.
1: They're paying for that.
3: Oh, true. Point.
1: They help with the bail money. All right.

0: His sentencing is October 26th, so we'll see what happens. Be right back. 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
1: See, I ain't even all that. Like, I ain't even like that.

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1: I'm a professional truck driver. I drive an 18-wheeler. I was asleep in my truck. All of a sudden, I heard a big bang that knocked me off of my bed, and I end up hitting the steering wheel and the gear shift. And when I got up, I look at that. There was an 18-wheeler in front of my truck. My son says, "I got somebody that'll help you. 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And if it wasn't for them, I wouldn't be walking right now. Herman and Herman always put you first.
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8: 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I'm a stickler. Let me explain. The odds of a rattlesnake bite are 1 in 40,000. Still, I got bit when I was 3. 1 in 40,000. The odds of a second rattlesnake bite are over 1 in a billion. I must be special. I got bit again 12 years ago. 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Daylight, twilight, even after midnight. High four. 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
1: All right, so today's Down in the DM. Let's get it started. We're going to be, I'm going to talk to Adriana. Oh. Okay, she's having some issues. We're going to call her boyfriend, Jason.
2: Uh-oh. Is Jason out here being a dog?
1: I don't know. I think so. That's what we're here to find out.
3: How long have they been together?
1: She said about 2 years, I think. But what I'm going to do is I'm going to go ahead and put Adriana on so she can tell you, Automatic, and you, Anthony, what's going on between her and Jason. Adriana, thank you for holding. Are you there?
4: Hey, Dana. Yeah, I'm here.
1: Hi. So, you know, we have DJ Automatic and Anthony A here, too.
3: What's up, Adriana?
2: Hey, Adriana. Dana did mention to us that you and Jason have been together for like 2 years, but how'd y'all meet?
4: We met on Tinder, and he's still on Tinder.
2: Oh,
3: that's a problem.
2: Okay, so yeah. is his Tinder account the reason why we're doing this Down in the DM call?
4: Yeah, I'm pretty sure that's where he met this girl.
1: Oh, before we go into the whole details about the Tinder account, go ahead and tell them about the Find My Friend app, how this all got started.
4: Oh, okay, yeah. So when we were in Vegas, right, with a big group of friends, and we thought we should put the Find My app.
2: Okay.
4: Yeah, in case we got separated while we were in Vegas. Yeah.
3: Okay, well, I see how that's a good idea for Vegas, but how did that happen? What happened after you got back from Vegas?
4: Yo, the moment we got back from Vegas, he deleted the app from his phone.
1: Oh. And did you two talk about the app?
2: That's worth the conversation, because it's weird to like know your partner's location all the time.
3: I would have done
2: it. Like, I get why you guys did it in Vegas with a group of friends, but like, I would have deleted it too.
3: Yeah.
4: I thought you would say that, but the day he deleted it, mm-hmm. I drove by his work and he wasn't there.
1: Girl, you didn't tell me all that. You're driving by his work. Oh. That's kind of stalkerish, though.
4: He wasn't there, so I did my own investigating.
2: Oh.
4: He'd been DMing some other girl, so he recently updated his Tinder profile, everything.
3: So, Adriana, you haven't talked to him about any of this, though?
4: Talk about what? I need to catch him in the act. Oh. He can't lie about anything.
3: Well, that's what I was trying to get at, yeah.
2: God. Are you sure he's DMing other women like with intentions to like hook up, though? Like,
4: I sent the screenshots to Dana.
3: Dana, can we see those? Let me see those screenshots.
2: If it goes down, you're going to have to post those screenshots.
1: No, I'm not going to post them. We're not going to be posting anybody's screenshots, but, you know, I don't think that's fair, put his name out like that. Girl, are you sure he hasn't talked to any of these women? That's the one thing I just want to make sure of.
4: Okay, so there's one girl. Her name is Whitney, and she doesn't, I don't know if they talked before, because the last message he sent, it said, we need to hang out in real life already.
3: Okay, Dana's going to be this girl, Whitney. What is she going to say, though?
1: Well, we already have a plan on that. I'm going to call him and ask when he's going to get me, you know, the drinks he owes me and see. Oh.

0: Okay, so this is part two of today's Down in a DM. Adriana hit me up. She is with her man, Jason, and they got a good relationship, but something's not right since they took a trip to Vegas and they had these apps on their phone and he just deleted his instantaneously when they got back.
1: The day he deleted it, mm-hmm. I drove by his work and he wasn't there.
0: Girl, you didn't tell me all that. You're driving by his work.
1: So I did my own investigating. He'd been DMing some other girl.
0: I was thinking to myself, though, Adriana could just be up in her head. They just got back from Vegas. She could just be a little uptight, you know?
2: Yep.
0: Or it could be going down.
3: Hello?
0: Hi, is this Jason?
3: Yeah, who's this?
0: It's Whitney. What's going on?
3: Whitney from Tinder.
0: Hey.
3: How you doing?
0: I'm actually from California, but okay, Whitney from Tinder.
3: No, I know you're from California. Are you calling about your national championship winning?
0: I am. So when am I going to get my drinks? When are you paying me?
3: For lunch beers next week. Everybody loves lunch beers.
0: Next week? Okay, you know what? Why don't we just hook up this Saturday? Saturday's really good for me.
3: Oh, I would, but I have to help my friend move, and I'm not sure how long that's going to take.
0: Oh, you're going to help your friend.
1: Liar! Like, something is wrong with you!
0: Hey, Jason.
1: Jason, don't even talk.
0: Okay, you've been caught. You're busted. Adriana's on the phone. I don't know who Whitney is. My name is Dana Cortez. This is the Dana Cortez Show. This is the Down in the DM. You're hooking up with girls on when you're in a relationship.
3: Are you kidding me? Is this some kind of joke? Is this a joke right now?
1: You're a liar. How can you tell a person you want to marry them and then you go and talk to other women on Tinder?
2: You said you wanted to marry her?
3: Oh. Wait. It's really not.
1: Shut
3: up. It's completely out of context.
1: You are really just like your dad.
2: Oh.
1: You know what? I'm at my parents' house when I can get my stuff out. Goodbye.
3: Adriana, wait, relax. Come on, let's talk about this.
0: Bro. She hung up on you. I don't know what to tell you. Why don't you just go enjoy your dates?
2: Oh.
0: You obviously don't want this relationship. Why are you asking a woman to marry?
3: I don't even know who you are. Don't tell me to join my Tinder. All right, you don't know anything about me. You have no idea what you're talking about.
0: I know enough about
3: right?
0: you. You're the one of the dating apps where you're in a relationship.
2: All right, you know what? Let's go.
4: No, you need to make better sports bets.
0: We're hanging up on you. We're hanging up on you. Bye.
3: Just be
0: quiet. It went down in the DM. There are a few red flags that I want to talk about. Number one, he deleted the app when they got back. Okay, red flag.
4: She knew going crazy driving by the work was

0: actually the smart thing to do.
1: That was exactly the smart thing. Women's intuition. Okay. And then another thing is he talked marriage from jump.
2: That's a major red flag.
1: Major red flag. You just met me, yet you want to marry me? No. He's a serial marrier. He's the guy.
2: Or a scammer.
1: But he's a guy that says, "Ooh, I feel so different about you. I want to make you my wife." And when you say that, you're like, oh my gosh.
3: Have you seen those videos on the internet going around where guys call somebody their wife when they're not their wife and how excited the women get?
1: Exactly. That's what I'm saying. So I will be honest. I do have some girlfriends who have a Pinterest with their wedding. They might not have a man or a fiance, but they know what they want.
2: That's a red flag.
1: No, it's not. It is not a red flag, Otto. Stop.
0: I got to be a feminist right now. Automatically, it's not a red flag.
1: Stop laughing.
0: But this man is.
1: Our daughter has a Pinterest, Otto, with her dream wedding.
3: I'm going to have to talk to her because she's not getting married anytime soon.
0: Keep her away from men like Jason.
1: Exactly, because he knows the psyche. And so right away, he says, "Hey, girl, you know, I really like you. One of these days, I'm going to make you my wife." She's like, "Oh, it's on." We know we have a friend who's a serial marrier. He's only been married once.
3: But he's been engaged like five times.
1: Four or five times. He's in the middle of a divorce right now.
0: The math ain't mathing on that. That's crazy.
1: So, yeah, exactly.
3: It's a lot of rings.
1: Engaged four times in the middle of a divorce and already with somebody else. And I believe he's proposed.
0: What? You're just creating expensive breakups.
4: That doesn't make any sense to me.
1: Right. I know. It sounds crazy. Okay, listen. I want to ask a question. If we have an attorney who'd like to join this conversation or someone who may know who might have been through a divorce. This man wants the ring back. My friend's soon-to-be ex-husband. Mm. Why would you want the ring back? You did her wrong. What are you going to do with that ring? Give it to this new woman? Like, I just don't think it's okay to ask for the ring back. Legally, is he obligated to the ring? Right. Is the judge going to give him the ring? Because I promise nothing would ever happen, Otto, between you and me. I know that. But I know for a fact that if something did, you wouldn't say, "I need my ring back."
3: I don't even think of it as my ring.
1: It's my ring, right? It's my ring. Thank you. Okay. That's what I'm saying.
3: But hold on.
1: What,
3: You've
1: Otto?
3: Done your time. You deserve the ring. This woman has not done her time.
1: My time. Are you comparing our marriage to jail, to prison?
3: She hasn't done enough time yet. She needs to return the ring.
1: Oh, my gosh. Okay. I think we need a legal expert. I just got a text message. We have an attorney who's willing to talk about it.
3: Oh,
1: so
3: let's
1: who
3: do it.
1: Gets the ring? All right, we'll talk to this legal mind when we come back. Sponsored by T-Mobile.
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1: You ready?
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1: Jenna Namawana gave birth to four babies at one time. And the miracle of this is that they were naturally conceived. This was not an

0: IVF situation.
1: Man, can you put two of them back?
0: You can't, Anthony. The thing is, once you have them, they send them home with you. Like, you're like, what do I do? The first time you take a baby home, oh my God, it's so scary. But this is the doctor, her name is Dr. Bendel, talking about this miracle.
2: It's amazing, to be honest, particularly the fact that this was spontaneously conceived. One fertilized egg that then splits not once, not twice, but three times into four different babies, who then share a placenta. That is just incredible.
0: In my one child at a time birth past, how do you change four diapers? I would have to have them on different poo
3: schedules.
0: Call my schedules.
3: Mom. She had four kids in 5 years.
0: She sleeps late. After you guys are out of the house, she's like, I'm going to sleep late for the rest of my life.
3: My mom says she doesn't remember like 10, 15 years of her life then because she had so many kids at one time. She actually told me that I never was potty trained, that I potty trained myself because she had so many kids that she didn't have time.
0: You just got sick of being in your dirty diaper,
3: I do remember teaching myself how to ride a bike.
0: You ran the streets by yourself at 4 years old?
3: I wouldn't say run the streets, but I was out in front of my house, yeah.
0: Well, poor these kids. They're the four of them. All right, if you want the story, hit me up at Dana Cortez on Instagram. 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
1: Last week, Selena Gomez celebrated her 34th birthday, and her husband, Benny Blanco, planned something romantic, or was it? He went to Italy, and they took a cooking class together?
2: Oh, nice.
3: Let's make an Italian feast for my wife's birthday.
4: That's the best thing I've tasted in Italy so far, and you made it.
5: No, we made it.
1: You know why she sounds like that? Because she's tired. She did not want to cook for her birthday. Is that romantic or is it just me thinking about cleaning the kitchen after?
6: She's a billionaire. She doesn't clean anything.
1: Oh, gosh.
2: And I'm pretty sure I just heard the sound effect she made whenever she bit into that food. It was pretty erotic. So I think it's romantic.
1: For me, cooking class, I'm like, I want to go somewhere. I want to get dressed up and go out. Not get flour all over me. But I guess, you know what, you're right. They're not thinking about my kind of problems. They're not cleaning kitchens or anything, right? No. They've got a maid or somebody to clean up. I will give Benny Blanco this, though. He took a boat across the ocean to go see her in Italy because he's afraid to fly so he could be there for his wife's 34th birthday.
6: Crossed the Atlantic.
1: Yes.
6: To go. And why didn't his wife...
1: Was it the Atlantic? I don't know. That's I'm what bad it was. With geography.
6: Why didn't his wife just stay in the United States if her husband...
1: She's working. She's working. She got a gig.
6: So he went to her.
1: Somebody's got to keep these bank account with a B. What were you saying, Ant? What was that?
2: What I'm noticing here is the difference between them being newlyweds and you guys being of almost two decades in.
1: Yeah, yeah. Is that what it is?
6: I would not take a boat to the other side of the world for Dana's birthday. So I love you. I've proven that over the past.
1: You're also not afraid to fly. You better be flying.
6: I will fly over there.
1: Congratulations to these two and happy birthday to Selena Gomez. We'll be right back. Brought to you by Chick-fil-A.

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1: I'm a professional truck driver. 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I was asleep in my truck. 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And when I got up, I look at that. There was an 18-wheeler in front of my truck. My son says, "I got somebody that'll help you. Herman and Herman will help you. 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And they says, "Come over, we got you." And if it wasn't for them, I wouldn't be walking right now. Herman and Herman always put you first.

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2: 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It's me, Tommy Cool. Ever wondered why Tommy Cool gives a high four? I'm a stickler. Let me explain. The odds of a rattlesnake bite are 1 in 40,000. Still, I got bit when I was 3. 1 in 40,000. The odds of a second rattlesnake bite are over 1 in a billion. I must be special. I got bit again 12 years ago. The folks who cared for me the first time were sticklers. No lasting damage. The second time, not sticklers. I lost a finger. That's why I give high fours. That's why I'm a stickler. Texas weather demands air conditioning sticklers. Our intense combination of heat and humidity is toxic to air conditioners. Instead of running for 20 years, you'll be lucky to get 12. No matter when your air conditioner needs care, call a stickler. Daylight, twilight, even after midnight. High four. 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
7: 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She ain't even like.

Dating apps are all the same. That's not true. There's one that's so exclusive that you can't just become a member. Mm. There's a special way. So how do you...

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1: Yeah.
2: You know what it is.
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3: Nikki, I'm trying.
4: Yeah, baby.

0: the world's most exclusive dating app. It's called Raya, and our good friend, we'll call him BC, is on the phone. He's actually a member. How did you get on this app, Raya?
1: I was referred by a friend.
0: Okay, oh. So do you need a reference to be on there?
1: Yes, you need a reference, and then they also check your background to see who you are and make sure that you are actually somebody. Not just an everyday average Joe like Anthony A. Sorry, I had to do it.
0: I do like the fact that they do background checks.
2: Do they like criminal background or like professional background?
1: Yeah, professional background.
0: Is there a salary requirement?
1: I don't think there's a salary requirement. They don't ask you that or anything.
0: Now, have you met anybody interesting?
1: A couple. Let's say actresses.
0: No way!
1: Adult kind? Yeah.
2: No! There's adult actresses on there?
1: Yes.
3: Have you ever been catfished on there?
1: Never have. But I have actually seen, I've seen some pop stars on there. Camila was on there, and then Kesha.
2: Did you swipe right on Camila Cabello?
1: Of course. Wow, you're gonna swing.
0: You gotta shoot your shot.
1: I passed on Kesha.
0: Oh, dang! Oh my gosh. Sponsored by Kohl's.
4: Hey. I've been waiting all night for this moment. I've been waiting all year for this moment. I've been picturing you taking off your clothes for me. I've been literally curving all these souls for you. Daddy

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my goal, yeah. 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

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That's my sauce. 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
1: Hey,
0: it's the Dana Cortez Show, DJ Automatic's playlist. It's good to see that too, because I know how hard she's been working on her career, and she really is a talented person as well.
1: The most interesting thing you just said about her is that Jagan, who used to work for us, is not working for her.
0: Well, he did work with her for a little bit, so he used to do all our videos. Somebody get him on the phone. All right, let's

0: imagine making a timeless record, like something that's going to play forever and ever. That's the next song here on DJ Automatic's playlist. I don't know if Baby Bash understood what he was doing when he wrote this song, but I have never met one person who doesn't love it. And I'm talking young, old, black, white, Latino. It does not matter.
1: I remember the first time I heard this record, I thought it was a local artist. And I was like, dang, this guy's got, he's got a hit. It sounds really good.
0: Well, it's a forever record. Frankie J's on the track as well. 877-730-DCS1. Let's turn this classic all the way up.

0: It's time for your Down in the DM on the Dana Cortez Show.
1: Today we have Chelsea on the phone. She's going to need to talk to us about her boyfriend, Daniel. They started off as friends and co-workers, but then they started officially dating about 2 months ago.
2: Oh, whoa. 2 months? And we need to do a call on her co-worker?
3: Who's also her boyfriend?
1: Well, they don't work together anymore. This is a detailed story. Chelsea stopped working at the restaurant about 3 months ago, but she does have confirmation that he's messaging other women.
3: Does she have the screenshots?
1: She doesn't have screenshots, but she did see the direct message thread with her own eyes.
2: Oh, my God. Okay. It's getting juicy. And how did that happen?
1: Okay, Daniel is messaging other women while he's taking a shower.
3: What?
1: Yeah, he takes his phone into the bathroom whenever he takes a shower, and he's DMing other girls from the shower. So Chelsea's on the phone, and she did mention that he had some other interesting phone habits. Chelsea, you still there?
4: Hi, yeah, I'm here. Hello.
1: So all of this is true, right?
4: Totally true. He told me that he takes his phone into the shower to, quote, listen to music. But that's a lie he's comfortable telling, and he's clearly doing whatever. He's DMing women in the bathroom.
3: I mean, that's a thing, but how did you know he is DMing other women in the shower?
4: So I got on the computer, and I went to check Instagram, and it was logged into his account.
1: Oh. She didn't go through his stuff, so think about
3: this. So his Instagram account was on her
1: computer. Yes, it was already open. He must have been searching. But Chelsea, you also mentioned that he never leaves his phone around you either.
4: Okay, we went out to get some drinks, and when he went to the bathroom, he forgot his phone and, like, circled back to get it. Like,
3: everybody takes their phone to the bathroom. Come on.
4: He wasn't like, oops, forgot my phone. It was like, you forgot my phone.
2: That's a little interesting. I got a big, very important question. Does he leave his phone facing down?
4: Yes, everywhere.
1: Can you tell the guys more about how you saw the DMs on Instagram, the ones he was sending while he was in the shower?
4: Okay, he'd take his phone in the shower, and when I was using his computer, and then I went to check my Instagram, and it was like logged into his account, and I saw him messaging some girl named Lauren. Oh, her screen name was...
1: Well, okay, so what are they talking about, or what did the DM say?
4: She was inviting him to a party, but he said he couldn't go because he had work to finish. But the truth of it is, he couldn't go because we'd rented an Airbnb for the weekend.
2: So you want Dana to call and be this girl Lauren?
4: Right. I mean, look, it's like 3 months of messages, but it doesn't look like they've ever met.
1: Okay, so I can call. I'll just ask if I can go visit him at work, or since he couldn't make the party, I'll say something like that.
4: Right, great. And ask, if he asks how you got the number, just tell him that Trev gave it to you. Phone number is...
1: What's the name of the place they work at?
4: Arden.
2: All the breadsticks and the drama.
1: Okay, hold on. We're going to call right now. Yeah, maybe he can get us a discount. I'm just kidding. No, okay, be quiet.
5: Hello.
1: Hi, Daniel. It's Lauren. It's Trev's friend.
5: Oh.
0: It's going down. 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
1: What is it, Jesse?
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12: Part 2 here on the Dana Cortez Show. Here's the deal. Chelsea needs this because her boyfriend Daniel is messaging women from the shower.
13: Okay, he took his phone in the shower, and when I was using his computer, and then I went to check my Instagram, and I was, it was like logged in his account, and I saw him messaging some girl named Lauren.
12: Or what did the DM say?
13: She was inviting him to a party, but he said he couldn't go because he had work to finish. But the truth of it is, he couldn't go because we'd rented an Airbnb for the weekend.
12: I'm playing a part of Lauren. That's the woman Daniel's talking to. Now we're about to find out, is Daniel a good boyfriend, or is it going down in the DM?
14: Hello?
12: Hi, Daniel. It's Lauren.
14: Lauren.
12: It's Trev's friend.
14: Oh, hey. This call is kind of random, but what's up?
12: I'm sorry. You know what? I'm so sorry. I guess it kind of is, but I was going to visit Trev at work, and I just wondered if you wanted to go with me since we couldn't get a drink the other day. You wanted to just tag along.
14: Yeah. Listen, I don't want to be rude, but I'm confused because you sound completely different since the last time we talked on Trev's FaceTime.
12: What do you mean I sound different?
14: She don't sound like the same person I talked to.
12: Oh, come on. You got to be honest. How drunk were you, too, the last time we talked? You must have been so faded.
14: You're right. Last time I had tequila shots.
12: Yeah, exactly. Come on.
13: Oh, my God. How long have you been leading this woman on, Daniel?
14: Wait, what?
12: Chelsea, not yet. Not yet, girl. You didn't even let me get to that.
13: Daniel, hold on. Everybody ruined everything.
12: Daniel, why are you messaging other women if you're in a relationship?
14: Wait, did I just hear Chelsea on the phone? What the is going on?
12: Daniel, my name is Dana Cortez from the Dana Cortez Show, and your girlfriend wanted us to find out if you were talking.

0: talking to other women.
1: Okay, and this is how you do it?
2: Don't you yell at them because you are the one messaging other women while you're taking showers. I don't need to ask you because I can see the messages with my own eyes.
1: What are you talking about?
2: I know you message girls and you lied to Lauren about working. You told her that you had to work, but you were going on vacation with me. Why couldn't you just say, no, I can't get a drink with you. I have a girlfriend.
1: Because she never asked.
2: Wow. Really? Okay, fine.
1: Wait. Did Trevor tell you that we were doing all this?
0: It went down to the DM, but I'm going to tell you now, Chelsea, you ruined everything. We don't know what really happened. Who's Trevor?
3: Yeah, because he said, did Trevor tell you?
0: I don't even know. So Trevor's going to tell. I mean, is Trevor trying to date Chelsea? I don't even know.
4: That's a plot twist there.
0: Maybe his friend. I don't know what's happening. I do know that there was suspicious phone activity.
4: I still don't know if it went down. I'm going to side on it.
0: It went down.
4: It's
0: going to
4: be inconclusive evidence on my behalf.
3: Inconclusive.
4: There you go. In
0: you
4: my
0: think
4: judgment.
0: Because she broke in too fast?
4: Yeah, she jumped
0: really
4: in too fast. I mean, this
0: how
4: is
0: many
4: not like
0: times
4: was...
0: do I have to tell people to wait? How many times do I have to say, stay quiet?
3: Shout out to the girl who always makes videos about that, who says,
0: Shannon!
3: On TikTok, who's always like, can you
0: Shannon?
3: Guys just not jump in and let Dana do her
0: you,
3: work?
0: I love you, Shannon. Gosh, I'm serious. She's like, can you stop just a second? But I don't know who Trevor is, but I do know that if you're taking your phone with you to the bathroom every time. Look, I take my
3: phone.
0: But
3: who doesn't take their phone to the bathroom?
0: Not every time, Otto. And if you're turning your phone upside down, that is suspicious phone activity. If you are turning your phone off,
4: oh, that's
0: suspect.
4: I don't want to be a snitch, but I, as a man who is dating out in the world now, sometimes when you go to the bathroom, if you're out with a girl, and you're maybe at a bar or something, sometimes you want to take a phone break. You don't want to be rude to her face, so you go text in the bathroom.
0: To who?
4: Whoever may be. In this case, he was texting another woman, but sometimes that's like the only time you get a break from her screen-gazing eyes.
0: Have you ever been on a date and gone to talk to another woman in the bathroom?
4: Yes.
3: If they're not exclusive.
0: But
3: really...
0: you're on an exclusive date.
3: Yeah, but he's just, at least he didn't do it in front of her face.
0: Oh, we get points for not doing it in front of her face now, do we? I mean, I guess you're single, but you're on a date. Can't you just pay attention to that person? Or maybe you're not into that person. It must be that bad.
3: What if the other girl's way hotter?
4: Oh, my God. Or sometimes it's just like sometimes you just want to be rude. And like I said, it's not.
0: That's rude. Going
4: to
0: the bathroom to use a phone to talk to another woman while you're on a date with somebody.
4: I could be in the bathroom stall doing other things.
3: I intentionally tried to trigger Dana and she didn't respond to it. I said, what if the girl's way hotter? And she just ignored me.
0: I'm ignoring you. I swear. Did you see my little side eye? You can't see it because you were listening to me. But I'm telling you because I think that you should honor your date. Can't you just wait till the date's over to talk to somebody? This guy couldn't even wait till the relationship was over to talk to somebody.
4: Sending messages from the shower. I've been there before. Dark times.
0: So I think that we've narrowed this down to suspicious phone activity. And obviously, this guy here isn't the only person doing it. If you see your partner and you realize there's some suspicious phone activity, are you allowed to ask, can I look at it right now?
4: Ooh.
0: Like right now, hand me your phone at this very moment.
3: Yes, you can ask that.
0: I was like, you damn straight you can.
3: Now, does that person have to give up their phone? That's a whole other question. I mean, they don't
0: have
3: to.
0: Are you giving your phone?
3: Yeah.
0: I would give you my phone in a heartbeat.
4: I might have just threw the matches and walked away.
0: Just blowing it all up. All right, how comfortable are you with sharing your phone with your person? 877-730-DCS1. Call us up. Let's make it a topic another day.

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1: Jenna Na Moana gave birth to four babies at one time. And the miracle of this is that they were naturally conceived. This was not an IVF situation.
2: Man, can you put two of them back?
1: You can't, Anthony. The thing is, once you have them, they send them home with you. Like, you're like, what do I do? The first time you take a baby home, oh my God, it's so scary. But this is the doctor, her name is Dr. Bendel, talking about this miracle.
3: It's amazing, to be honest, particularly the fact that this was spontaneously conceived. One fertilized egg that then splits not once, not twice, but three times into four different babies, who then share a placenta. That is just incredible.
1: In my one child at a time birth past, how do you change four diapers? I would have to have them on different poo
4: schedules.
1: Call my schedules.
4: Mom. She had four kids in 5 years.
1: She sleeps late. After you guys are out of the house, she's like, I'm going to sleep late for the rest of my life.
4: My mom says she doesn't remember like 10, 15 years of her life because she had so many kids at one time. She actually told me that I never was potty trained, that I potty trained myself because she had so many kids that she didn't have time.
1: You just got sick of being in your dirty diaper,
4: I do remember teaching myself how to ride a bike.
1: You ran the streets by yourself at 4 years old?
4: I wouldn't say run the streets, but I was out in front of my house, yeah.
1: Well, poor these kids. They're the four of them. All right, if you want the story, hit me up at Dana Cortez on Instagram. Brought to you by Progressive Insurance.

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1: Chris Brown just pled guilty to the case where he was accused of hitting a man in the face with a bottle at a London club, which means he might miss the last half of the tour that he's on right now with Usher. Because he's scheduled to be in London in October for his sentencing. Remember, he's already said, okay, I'm guilty, I did it.
2: Yeah.
1: And it wasn't once. He
2: there's
1: hit the man twice
2: no
1: in the face.
2: It.
1: Yeah, there's no denying it. Here's my thing. Has Chris Brown finally learned his lesson? And will the judge give him some grace? And here's why I think maybe one of his maids was attacked by his dog. And he paid her. And then she took him to court. And the judge sided with her. And he gave her more money. He hasn't been arguing about it. He hasn't uploaded anything crazy about it. In this case here, he just pleaded guilty. He didn't fight it. Also, after the hearing, when he went outside the courtroom, he stopped to sign autographs. He talked to people. He took photos. Is this finally Chris Brown, like 40 years old, finally realizing, hey, I can't just get away with whatever?
2: You know, he's free on bail right now because he put up $6.7 million. This is carrying a maximum sentence of 3 years in prison.
3: Oh,
1: that's what I'm saying. Like, maybe he's finally come to terms with you can't just run wild. You can't do bad things to people, you know?
3: I would like to think he has, and especially with maybe like the guidance of Usher now that he's working closer with him. That Usher will kind of help him keep him, you know, level-headed. Because you really don't ever hear of Usher being in situations.
1: No,
3: like
1: you don't,
3: too.
1: Anthony, no.
3: But then also, I don't know if he'll ever change because he's still like running around dry humping random ladies in concerts. So
1: Anthony,
3: maybe it only happens to Die Hard.
1: They're paying for that.
3: Oh, true. Point.
1: They help with the bail money. All right. His sentencing is October 26th, so we'll see what happens. Be right back. 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
1: 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I'm Dana Cortez.
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2: 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We got Soulja Boy celebrating. You!
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2: Soulja Boy is officially Soulja Man from now on.
1: But there's no more. Go ahead. What's next?
2: Actually, we got another man, Afro Man. It's his birthday. That is the epitome of a one-hit wonder right there.
1: Forever. That's
2: forever.
1: How we played forever.
2: All right, now we're going to go to 1992 when Ice-T announces that Warner Brothers Records would omit the band's controversial song, Cop Killer, from all future copies of their album, Body Count. Cop Killer! So yes, boys and girls, Ice-T used to make songs called Cop Killer, and now he plays one on TV. All right, now we're going to stay in 1992 because this is the year that Mary J. Blige released her debut album, What's the 411? That is one of the most classic albums of all time. It sold 3.4 million, and it really was the beginning of the hip-hop and R&B mashup.
1: Yeah, she's a queen of hip-hop soul.
2: Exactly. All right, last we're going to 2009 when Fabulous drops Loso's Way.
1: I just remember that kids in around Halloween time were singing this song when you're throwing in the bag. I swear.
2: Not just kids. There was our kids that were singing it. That's the only reason you remember that. But every time I think of Halloween, I think of throw it in the bag.
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0: Motherfucker, you know.
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2: I don't follow rules and they don't like that. I was skipping school to get my sack right. My girl hit me and asked why I don't text back. My dog got out of prison and went right back.

0: Kyle and Jeremy are 38-year-old men who found out they were switched at birth through a DNA test. You know how we all did ancestry DNA tests?
1: Yeah.
0: This is Jeremy talking about how he confronted the hospital when they found out.
2: January 26, 1988, only Kyle and I were born in that hospital that day. They said that the records and everything, it's all too old, and they're claiming statute of limitations. How am I supposed to find out at a one-year-old baby when DNA testing isn't even invented yet?
0: Yeah, so he needs to sue the hospital and all of that. And then I started thinking, what if you don't like your biological family? What if you like the family that raised you more? Or it could be the other way around. What if you don't like the family that raised you and you're like, hey, things are looking better now?
1: Right.
0: Because if I had a choice, I would like to be a part of the Mars family. The candy makers.
1: Oh, nice.
0: Because
1: nice.
0: I get all the confections I want. They're worth $180 billion, I think.
3: Jeez.
1: Yep.
0: I'll still love my family that I have now, but I mean, honey, things are looking better. Things are looking better.
4: For me, I'd want to be part of the Kardashian family.
3: Yeah, mad at you?
4: Well, first of all,

0: I'm a baddie right now. Second of all, yeah, I would love to have the mama bear, Kris Jenner, take over my career and just navigate it. Yes.
1: Yeah.
0: I don't care. I'll end up whoever you want me to be. I'll be Rob, Lamar, anybody. I'll play any role in that family.
1: Yeah, even Rob, who doesn't even do anything, is way richer than I am. We have a podcast called The Dana Cortez Show Podcast. 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
1: I wasn't ready for that one.
2: Yo, let's get it. Yeah, man, Tino, I'm glad to be here, dude. I went to a Waffle House last night and some guy pulled out a gun.
3: Oh my god!
2: Not on me, obviously, but like I'm trying to order my food because I was gonna leave, and then he's like, "You want to be gangsta?" And he lifted up his leg and had like a pistol and a holster. And
4: she didn't get your waffle.
2: No, I didn't get none of it. We left, so I'm thankful to be here today. Life is good. Yeah, we're gonna kick things off talking about why it's amazing to be an adult. I don't know if you ever thought about it because you're just living life, but yep. I had this realization where I'm like, "Wow, like." I can do this.
4: Freedom.
2: It's just, I want to talk about it next. I think it's a win.

0: What's up, everybody? The entire squad is here. Yep. Myself, Tino Cochino. We have Serena, hello. Nicasio, and Matt.
1: Hi.
0: All right, so I had a weird realization the other day, and I'm curious if any of you have ever had it. But do you ever really think about the fact that you are an adult?
2: Mm-hmm. Yes, but I feel like more in a negative way.
0: Oh, no.
1: I got to pay these bills.
0: I'm sitting on the couch the other night. I'm minding my business. I'm watching some Shark Tank. Mm-hmm. It's about, I don't know, dude, 10 p.m. And I was like, man, I sure could go for some ice cream right now. And then I thought to myself, but it's late. And then I thought, but who cares? You don't have a bad time. There's no one here to stop you. What
3: That's
0: do you
3: right.
0: Get your ice cream. Bro, I got in the car, went to the grocery store, and I bought some ice cream. I went home. I was sitting on the edge of my couch watching TV, eat my ice cream. I was like, wow, this is amazing. And then I was like, I really don't want to go to bed. I was like, but why do I have to? I can sleep on the couch. I'm an adult. It's so stupid. But it felt real to me. And then I started looking online because I was up all night because I have no bedtime.
2: Because you're an adult.
0: I'm an adult. And I'm scrolling. And it's like, what's really wrong with that? I know people say doom scrolling is bad, but I'm pretty happy when I do it. And so I'm scrolling, looking up all these different things. Yeah. And there's a whole thing like of people that have realizations of this. Like, yo, I actually am in control. I can do what I want. But I feel like we just get so caught in the day-to-day that sometimes we forget that. So I'm curious, when have you felt or realized, like, wow, I'm an adult? Serena said it's in a negative way. We're going to talk to her therapist and then talk to her more about it next.

0: everybody, but I just literally a few days ago had this realization that I'm an adult and I can eat ice cream when I want. And now I shouldn't, because obviously I got to go to the gym and pay for that. But
1: yeah,
0: it's like, it's just one of them things that you realize you have this sense of freedom as an adult to kind of go and do whatever as you please.
2: Yeah. Mm-hmm.
0: And it was just a happy moment for me. I felt good. And I was telling the team about this, and Serena was like, well, I just had that realization yesterday, but not really in a positive way.
3: Yes. So, okay. This is a little gross, but like, I hate like roaches. Just like,
1: You got roaches at your house?
3: Like, okay. I've lived there for like 4 years. I've seen like two. It's like, we don't have an infestation or anything, but I feel like I'm traumatized from being a kid because we had them as a kid.
0: Yeah, yeah.
3: And I was doing laundry yesterday in my daughter's room. I was getting her clothes. And as I picked up one of her little like swimsuits or something, a roach just like fell out and I like screamed. I'm like, ah! And then it was just like lost in her room. I'm like, well, I can't leave it in here.
0: Yeah.
3: Like, I have to get it. So I went and got my vacuum that has like the stick. Cause I'm like, I don't want to smash it. Cause what if it flies at me? But for like an hour, I was like searching. Like, cause I'm like, I couldn't find it. I'm like, I know it's in here. So I was like moving things and I was sweating. And then my daughter's crying cause she wants mac and cheese. And finally, I got it. I like sucked it up in my vacuum. And then my husband's like, so it's just in the vacuum? I'm like, yes. And you're going to have to dump it out.
0: Bro, pest control. We all need it. We all need it. If anyone's listening right now and you want to give us an endorsement, do it. Yeah. The sales team's not working. Get us an endorsement.
1: We need one.
0: All right, listen. Coming up next, we're going to reset. And when we come back, I'm going to hit you with a couple of different things. If you do these, then you are in the top 1% of humans on Earth. Next.

0: Okay, we got a list for you, man. If these things, right, that I'm about to mention, if you can do them, then you are in the top 1% of humans on Earth. I'm going to say what it is, and then we'll go in order. Serena, Nicasio, Matt, you tell me if you can do it or not, okay? Okay. Numero one, sleep 8 hours a night consistently for a month.
1: No,
0: Serena, I wish. Serena's a two-year-old.
1: Yeah.
0: Number two, I feel like Serena could for sure clock this in. Read 30 books in a year.
1: Yes.
0: Mm-hmm. Are you keeping count of what you're at so far?
1: Yes. I think I'm on book 9 right now.
0: Okay.
2: Yeah, and the books are going to... But go ahead.
0: What are you going to say?
2: I just... They're not making them no more like that. Like,
0: they literally are. They do. Yeah. It's like Barnes & Noble, there's tons of
2: stores.
0: They're
2: like pennies. They'll be gone soon.
0: Pennies.
2: Go ahead, Tino. Jesus Christ.
1: The industry's booming.
2: They're distinct. They're gone.
3: Extinct.
0: Extinct.
1: Yeah, dummy.
0: What is distinct?
3: Now you know why he doesn't read, because it can't.
0: We're talking the challenges that can prove somebody belongs in the humanity top 1%. Number three, walking 20,000 steps in a day and feeling fine.
2: Oh, easy.
1: I mean, I've done it.
0: I've actually never tried this. It says to hang from a bar for 2 full minutes.
3: Just hang there. I hang out at a bar for 2 days.
0: We'll close it with this one. You're in the top 1% of humanity if... You can do 75 push-ups in a row.
1: Easy. Sheesh, I could do 3.
0: Serena literally texted us in a group chat over the weekend, and she's like, guys, it had nothing to do with anything. She was just like, guys, I just want you to know I did 3 push-ups.
1: I was
0: today.
1: Proud.
0: You should be.
1: Yes, because when I first started back in May going to the gym, I couldn't even do one.
2: One girl push-up.
1: I could do the girl push-ups. Oh. This is a real push-up.
0: Ooh, there you go.
2: Yeah. There you go. Good job.
0: I want to shout out all the parents out there that, you know, do everything they can for their kids. That way their kids don't go through the same things that they went through.
2: Thank you.
0: Apparently, psychologists say you're a failure. And Gen Z blames their parents for all of their failures. And psychologists say that they're right. Their parents are messing up. If you're a parent of a Gen Z kid, you're horrible. We'll tell you why next.
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0: According to some new research, it says the Gen Z blames their parents for failures, and psychologists say that they're right.
1: Yes.
0: It's Tino Gochino Radio. Serena's got more.
1: So about 25% blame their parents for physical or mental health issues. 17% say their upbringing has affected their relationships. 15% connected to a lack of motivation. And nearly 10% also say they have gone no contact with a parent. And psychologists say that, yeah, it's true, because these parents aren't working on themselves. Mm-hmm. So then they are putting their emotions and their, you know, childhood traumas on their kids.
0: I've been talking about this. Mm-hmm. Like, for me specifically, like, I know I've dated certain ways, right? I don't have kids, so I got to equate this to dating. Mm-hmm. I've dated certain types of women, and I continue to pick the same type of woman. The relationships continue to fail. But mm-hmm. at some point, it's got to be me. I'm doing the wrong thing or looking mm-hmm. for the wrong person. But and it's because of certain things within myself that I have to work on. So how do I fix that? I've got to go to therapy. Mm-hmm. I've got to talk to somebody.
2: Yeah.
0: This is the same type of thing, man. Like, if you don't work on you, you pass this on to your kids.
1: Yes.
0: And what are they supposed to do?
2: They pass mm-hmm. it on to theirs.
0: Exactly. Like, you've got to work on it,
1: and
0: man.
1: The psychologists are also saying, like, okay, and yes, like, now that you're blaming them, you know where it comes from. So now you work on it. Like, just don't say, like, oh, yeah, it's my parents' fault for everything.
3: It's Tino Cochino Radio, baby.
0: Dating in 2026 is trash. It is horrible.
4: Yep.
0: And I hate it so much that I made a podcast talking all about it. I want to talk to you about mm-hmm. Laugh at Love next.

0: Vintage.
1: Dating horror stories. That's what I'm looking for, man. If you're in the dating scene and you're just experiencing trash, yeah. I want you to message me on Instagram at Tino Cochino and let me know about it, because I have a new podcast that talks just about that. I'm telling you, man, like, dating after divorce is wild. Because also, too, you get these blinders in a sense, because it's like when you were married to this person, you never thought that you don't get married thinking you're gonna divorce.
2: Right. Yeah.
1: So you think it's a certain way. And then once you're out of it, it's almost like you lose trust for anybody, because it's like, even if we're at our happiest and you're good, it's a light switch. And once you hit it, you could turn into the next thing. So it's like you're always guarded. And I don't know how you get past that. I mean, even friends that I talk to, like, they say it lasts years. Like, this woman that I know, we were just talking about it because she's been divorced forever. She said it took 10 years for her to want to eventually try and actually trust someone to be a lifelong partner. She's like, you'll meet people and catch vibes and it's all good. But to actually trust someone to
3: Couldn't
1: be like, yo,
3: therapy
1: I'll be
3: speed that up, that time for
2: but
3: me.
2: But you think? Probably see like all the negative right away in someone where you're like, you do that. I don't want to.
4: That's good though.
2: It's going to. But are you like also like picturing it to be bigger than what it is though, because you're like
1: go stream the podcast now. We're about, I think, 13-14 episodes in. It's called Laugh at Love. Wherever you stream your favorite podcast, just search for Tino Cochino Laugh at Love.
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2: Messy people are an ick of mine. like if you have like a messy car, or like your room's dirty, like that type of thing.
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2: We have a listener by the name of Rosie, and she is the same type of person. And I guess she's worried that she's dating a slob. It's a whole thing, bro. She reached out, just kind of wants an outside opinion. So we'll read the DM that she sent. Talk all about it next. Listener therapy coming up on Tino Cochino Radio.

0: I've dated a messy person before, and it's the worst, dude. You start to build resentment because you're just like, you can't even take care of your own shit.
1: Oh my god.
0: it's crazy, man. Our listener Rosie is worried that she might be dating a slob.
2: Dang.
0: She's looking for some perspective, wow, man. She reached out. It's a listener therapy. It's Tino Cochino Radio. Serena, read the DM that Rosie sent, please.
2: I wasn't having very much success at love or dating recently because, like Tino said, dating in 2026 is trash.
0: Yeah.
2: A month ago, I finally found someone that I'm vibing with, and we've been having a lot of fun together. He treats me great, and we have good chemistry. There's only one thing that gets to me, and I don't know if it's a big deal or not. He's kind of a slob. His car is always kind of messy. Sometimes he lets out these loud burps in public. And even when I went to his house for the first time, there were dishes piled in the sink. I know he's a single guy, but I'm kind of a type A, so it messes with me. I think it's too early to say anything to him, but I'm wondering if this is a big red flag.
0: I mean, if it bothers you, yes. Mm-hmm. Like if you know this is something, because this won't change. He's showing you him.
2: Yeah. Mm-hmm.
0: This is him. And so you either accept it and keep it moving,
3: mm-hmm,
0: or you leave. In therapy back in the day, my therapist told me when I was in a weird relationship to literally, she's like, this might sound weird, but make a pros and cons list. And if the cons outweigh the pros, leave. What are you doing? Mm-hmm. Like, look at it. Everyone's going to have something.
2: I also think that you could talk to him about it, like see if he could like work on it. I've shared this before, but my husband actually thought about breaking up with me when we were dating because I had water bottles everywhere. Like when he went to my
4: house. You still
2: house.
4: Do?
2: No, I've gotten better. I have one cup and I put my water in.
0: That's a woman thing. So many women love, I don't know what it is, water bottles, and they never finish them. So you got half used water bottles just piled up.
3: Oh, yeah.
2: Well, it's because I like the water cold, and then I don't want to waste it. And then I'm like, well, maybe I'll, I don't know. It's a
0: put
2: whole
0: it back
2: thing.
0: In the fridge.
2: Sometimes I do, but I've gotten better at it. That's the point. I've gotten better at it. So he could get better at it.
0: So Rosie needs to threaten to end the relationship.
2: Well, I didn't know he was going to leave me. He said it was a thought.
0: Oh, he told you later.
2: Yeah.
0: Is a mess reason enough to leave a relationship, a messy person?
3: No, I don't think so. And plus, you got to look at it. Like, he's a guy. He's going to burp. He's going to do all that stuff. And also, I feel like there's like an opportunity that she can, like, it's presenting itself to her because there's piled up dishes. You can go in there and clean them. You can be like the girlfriend of the year for this guy.
2: Oh,
4: sounds
2: gosh.
4: Like that's what she wants to do is go over to his house after a month of dating and clean his dishes.
3: I mean, it's a single guy.
0: Yeah, I don't know about that, man. I don't know about that. For all the pissed off ladies, that was Nicasio. You can DM him at DJ Nicasio and serve your complaints his way.
3: Give me a DM.
0: We'll take it to the phones and talk to Yasmeen. We'll see what she thinks about this whole situation. Next.
5: She ain't even all that. Like, I ain't even like that. Ain't her mama white.

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3: Sorry?
4: Hey, I've been waiting all night for this moment. I've been waiting all year for this moment. I've been picturing you taking off your clothes for me. I've been literally curving all these old boys.

0: All right, listener therapy is us trying to help you with whatever you got going on. And you got some situation, you want an outside perspective, shoot me a DM. IG is at Tino Cochino. Rosie did. She's worried that she's dating a slob. I guess everything is good with this guy. Like, things are awesome. It's been a month, good chemistry, good vibes. Only problem, when she gets in the car, messy. He burps super loud in public. Mm. When she went to the house for the first time, dishes were piled in the sink. Mm. She's a very type A person, and she's questioning the entire situation now. Yasmin, she should probably get out of this, right?
1: Yeah, absolutely. I definitely would say run, get out of there, because if she's type A, it's not going to last long.
0: That's the thing. It already bothers her, so it's like it's literally right here in your face. I don't know why we as humans... We treat red flags like decoration, and we're like, oh, it looks pretty, and we're just like attracted to it. It's like, run away. You see what it is.
1: If it's bugging her already, like, I don't know why she's wasting her time. Even if he treats her well, that's something you can't pass judgment on.
2: But I think, like, it's worth having a conversation, because I think if you're just leaving when things bother you, like, nothing's ever going to get fixed because people can't read your mind.
1: True. I mean, maybe if she tells him something but at the end of the day, she might end up having to pick up after him. And it's not going to work out.
3: I feel like you break up with your boyfriend's pretty easy.
1: Me?
3: Yeah, you.
1: No, not at all. Happily married, 3 years.
3: Oh, okay. Well, nice. I guess it's working out.
0: He gives a lot of relationship advice, but he's been with his girl 15 years and they're not even engaged.
3: Nah, we don't do that.
0: Everybody's been talking about the woman that Usher pulled on stage for the R&B tour that was not into Usher pulling her on stage at the R&B tour. She spoke out. We're talking all about it inside Tea Time. Next.

0: So the R&B tour with Usher and Chris Brown's going down, and you know, they bring girls on the stage and they sing to them and do the whole thing. Well, Usher brought this girl out. I'm sure you guys saw it. He kicked her off the stage because it seemed like she wasn't feeling it.
1: Yeah, she's very uninterested.
0: And so she actually spoke out, and a lot of people are coming at her. They don't like this attitude that she had.
1: So she posted, first off, nobody is declining to go on stage. I looked good AF. You thought I wasn't going to let thousands of people see me on the big screen where you will never be? My mom and I had floor seats. Their team approached us and moved us to the VIP before the show even started. Pretty privileges, something you will never know about. Y'all wanted me to get up there and f*** him? Chat folks aren't used to anything. That's the most exciting thing that would have happened in your little ass lives.
0: No one even cares, though. Like you're the girl that got brought on stage. Yeah, why do you have to make a statement?
2: For a moment, and that was it.
1: And it's just, I don't know, I just don't like the whole, you will never experience this. Well, that's why I think people are mad, though, because it is an experience, and you were up there this isn't a big deal.
0: She made it about her more than making it about the experience of being there.
1: You're not bigger than the... And then I feel like it's an exciting moment for everybody. I feel like everybody cheers on the girl, and that's she was like, eh.
0: Everybody, I've been saying this, everyone's the star of their own movie. Yeah. She truly thought she was the focal point and not Usher in that thing. Mm-hmm. Just because you're there, Usher is the star. Usher is the entree. You are the side dish. You don't outshine that.
2: Yep.
0: And everyone just thinks that it's my moment. Like she said that. I mean, basically, because she's like, I look good. I'm going to show it off to everybody.
1: And it's because she wanted Chris Brown.
2: Oh, my God.
1: That was one thing. She's like, they don't tell you know who you get. And I got Usher. She's like, no shade, but that's who I wanted. But it's like, that's how you got. Yes, but it's like, that was the whole experience. Pretty privileged, but I don't know. I think that's still a once-in-a-lifetime experience. And then you kind of killed it for the entire

0: show.
1: Wow, we're on the topic of, you know, womanly perspectives. Mm-hmm. There's a woman that shared her marriage hot take, and a lot of other women do not agree. I want to see what Serena thinks about it. Next.
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0: All right, so there's a woman that has shared a marriage hot take, and lots of other women do not agree. They are pissed about it. Let's listen and discuss.
1: Just because I say my husband's needs are my responsibility does not mean that he doesn't see meeting my needs as his responsibility, right? But I'm talking from the lens of being a woman. I'm not going to speak for a man. It's just not my role. It's my role to speak on what is true for me, which is my husband's needs are my responsibility. And people ask questions like, well, what if you're tired? What if you're stressed out? Like, what better thing do I have to do at the end of my life? Right? Say, oh yeah, I definitely am happy I neglected my husband for a decade because I was more worried about all the other things I've outsourced all my energy into so that he doesn't get the best version of me at the end of the day. He gets the worst.

0: you have to learn how to take care of yourself is so that when he comes home, you're not anxious, overwhelmed, burnt out, frustrated, and he gets that from you. It's because you're patient and you're calm and you're excited and you're joyful and you missed him and you want to be there for him and you want to welcome him home and you love watching him walk through the door and you've already got dinner made and you're just there to nurture and take care of him. Like, I see it as such an honor to be able to take care of my husband.
1: Serena, what are your thoughts?
2: I mean, I get where she's coming from. I just don't like how she said, like, if you're tired at the end of the day, what? You're still not going to, like, meet his needs? Because, like, there are days where you have bad days and, like, maybe you're not turned on. And I think it is your partner's responsibility to understand that as well. Like,
1: but okay. She didn't say nothing about sex.
3: Even if I'm having a bad day, even if I'm not enjoying it, I'm still going to give her what I have to give her because that's my partner. And besides, I don't want her to get it elsewhere.
2: So
3: that's
2: going to be in the back of my head. Because if I'm having a bad day and I'm, like, sad or emotional or whatever, like, I know my husband isn't going to, like, even, like, try to force me into anything. You're like, oh, I need to have sex. Like, that
1: this
2: is just,
1: woman
2: like,
1: never
2: crazy.
1: Even says sex. Why are you two both so pressed on sex?
3: But she's talking about it, so I'm weighing
1: on
3: it.
1: Talking about needs. I think she's talking about being emotionally available and, like, welcoming. She said when the door opens and you're there, I'm just happy to see my man. What do you need, baby? I got you.
3: Like, oh, I mean, that's standard. That should be happening no matter what.
2: And then I said it goes to both sides, though.
3: Well, yes, yeah, Serena. It's called a couple.
2: Oh, God. I feel like I'm being gaslit here by you.
1: Oh, here she is.
4: Coming up next.
1: For all the girl dads out there, there's a new study that shows the positive changes you could be making in your daughter's brain when you do this specific thing. So we'll share it with you next to make sure you're doing it.

0: 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Z95.
1: Now play a song. 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
2: Coconut water.
3: Six element.
2: Coconut water.

0: All right, for all my girl dads out there, this is kind of dope. There's a study that shows the positive changes in a daughter's brain when she hugs her father. Let's talk all about it, man. Sino Cochino Radio. Matt, you're a girl dad.
1: I am. And this was a study done by Harvard University, so you know it's legit. Basically, what researchers have observed when their father gives them a hug of daughters, child's brains actively respond to the interactions with their father by engaging areas associated with feelings of safety and learning. Eye contact, a father's voice, and physical touch promote the release of oxytocin, the hormone associated with bonding and trust. And children, especially daughters, quickly learn to recognize their father's voice and scent, which helps them reduce stress. So basically, active father involvement is great for their daughters.
0: I mean, that's for any kid, right? Shouldn't you be active, boy or girl?
1: Yeah, I think it's that daddy-daughter bond is special.
2: And it just makes me, I'm really close to my dad, but also seeing my daughter with my husband, it's also so cute. Like, before bed, she always wants to, give her brother and her dad a hug, and she'll tell me, she's like, daddy hug, brother hug. I don't know, and it just, makes my heart so happy to see, this positive, male, roles that she looks up to.
1: Yes.
0: People always say that the kid picks a favorite, right? Like, that's a mama's boy or a daddy's girl or whatever. Like, what's your son is six. What is he?
2: Both my kids are still kind of my son is definitely a mama's boy. And then my daughter, she's still young. But I think as she gets older, she's going to eventually, just want to be with her daddy.
1: But for right now, they're both yours.
2: Yes.
3: Oh, my God.
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2: You know what it is.
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1: Yeah. Okay. Lil CC on that beat. Yeah. I mean, where?

0: in the mouth.
1: And I never talk about it. The homie squad, but we all smoke the loudest. Rich, then I'm really being modest, cause the way I do my deals, never treated like an artist. Want the house. You could DM my account. My DM six figures and I'm counting.

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0: we're talking to Serena today about protecting, not necessarily her peace, but the term, protecting your peace. I need to protect my peace. Mm-hmm. You feel that a lot of people are using it as a way to avoid conflict?
1: Yes, because I just see it everywhere. Like, as soon as, like, I get online or just, like, in conversations with people, it's always about, like, oh, yeah, like, protecting my peace. I'm cutting this person off or cutting that person off. And I don't necessarily ever hear people say, like, I'm having this conversation and then I'm deciding when to leave, like, you know, the situation. I think a lot of people are kind of stunting their growth because no one's having conversations anymore. And everyone's just avoiding being uncomfortable or having these uncomfortable conversations.
0: Since we control our algorithm and timeline now, why do you think that's all you're seeing?
1: Probably because I read it one time.
2: That's all it takes.
3: What are you searching?
0: Nicasio, what do you think, man?
4: I think it's BS when it comes to your partner. Because it's like, if my partner told me, like, hey, listen, I need to protect my peace, so I need to go do this. I'm like, your peace. Your peace is my peace.
5: I feel like I do this with my parents. Like, my dad will send some crazy text. My wife will be like, oh, you got to respond to your dad. And I'll just be like, I love this protect your peace stuff. I'm like, nah, protecting my peace. He can just figure it out. Like, I do this all the time.
4: That's crazy.
0: Have you and your dad ever... I feel like... I truly think...
2: We do get along.
0: Bro, I think you need therapy for your dad. I don't know what happened to you or what, but you seem very, like... triggered with dad stuff. I'll
5: just tell you, my dad was a wonderful father growing up. He just got weird, like, in his older age, and he just does some things that just drive me insane.
0: Did he ever go to that island?
5: What's that? He's not an island boy.
0: Let's talk to Marissa and see what she thinks about protecting your peace. Next.

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2: Yeah. Ice.

0: We see it everywhere when you log online. People are like, oh, I got to protect my peace. I got to protect my peace. Oh, this happened. Mm-hmm. I got to protect my peace. Serena thinks that a lot of people are using this as a way to avoid conflict, right? They're mm-hmm. deflecting.
1: Yep.
0: Let's talk to Marissa. Do you think that's a thing?
2: Yeah, I guess it's a thing, but if anybody ever told me that they needed to protect their peace while we were like mid-argument, I would definitely tell them, well, you protecting your peace means I no longer have peace, so therefore that conversation is void because your peace means I don't have peace.
0: Serena, so what are your thoughts? Because you said before that you'll shut down to protect your peace, to basically not fight with your partner because you don't want to say mean things.
3: That's to protect his peace.
1: Oh,
3: but
1: damn.
3: Eventually, I have those conversations. It's just in that moment, I know that I am not capable of having that conversation without like saying hurtful things. But so I need to calm down and then have a conversation.
0: Isn't that like personal growth though? Like something you have to work on?
3: Yeah, absolutely. But like, I don't think I'm not avoiding hard conversations though, because that's still coming around. Like, I'm still having those hard conversations.
0: Do you think that is avoiding though by her putting a pause on it?
2: I mean, if you were to say, "Oh, I'm protecting my peace, therefore I'm not going to have this conversation," yes. But if you're saying, "I need a moment to cool down because I'm not going to say something that's nice," and then we'll continue this discussion, then that makes more sense.
0: How long is the moment though? Like, what's an acceptable time to take your moment?
2: I guess it depends on what brings you peace. Is it going on a run? Then I guess however long it takes you to exercise, is it going in your room and having a snack and watching, you know, Real Housewives or something? Then I guess it's just a matter of a couple hours.
0: Okay, so a couple of hours. Serena, how long do you take?
3: At least I need the night, like the whole night to calm down.
1: Overnight?
3: Yeah.
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0: If you just feel like you're addicted to your phone and you're like, I need to escape this, there is a new flip phone that looks really dope. I want to talk to you about it next.

0: Razr was one of the biggest flip phones ever. Like, people love that thing.
1: Ooh, I have that.
0: And the guy, I guess, or one of the co-creators has just launched a new phone. It looks really dope. It's a $299 flip phone, and it's for people that are tired of doom scrolling.
2: Oh.
0: It's trying to get you off of social, basically. So there's no browser, there's no feeds, and there's no touchscreen. It runs 5G. It has the physical keypad, so it's like the old school, what's it called, T9 or whatever?
2: Yeah, which is actually
0: kind of cool. There's a 2.8-inch display on the inside.
3: Ooh, that's good size.
0: Notification light that'll show you when the alerts are closed. It runs Lite OS, so you can get calls, texts, calendar, maps. You can stream music. You can stream podcasts.
2: Huh.
0: There's basic tools on it, but it's basically just no social media. You can order it now, and it ships in April of next year.
3: I'm all for this. I would do it.
0: I just like the idea of flipping the phone. Like, I used to like when you're mad at somebody. You're like, fine, it is what it is.
2: Click. And they would hear the click.
0: This says, what smartphones do to the adolescent brain? The average smartphone delivers a dopamine hit every 90 seconds. During adolescence, the brain's reward circuit, is still forming. Calibrating to expect constant stimulation. Attention drops. Tasks requiring 20 plus minutes of focus become genuinely uncomfortable. Boredom intolerance. Stillness feels like a problem that you have to solve. Absence anxiety. The nervous system registers a missing phone as a missing vital input.
3: Jesus.
0: It's literally a drug.
4: It is. And I'm just like right now, I'm trying to, well, I've been limiting the screen time with my son, but now like I'm like going backwards. I'm like, I don't want you watching YouTube at all. Even YouTube Kids.
2: Oh, he watches YouTube?
4: YouTube Kids.
0: You also don't want to take everything away from your kid. Like, you're taking away YouTube Kids, and then you don't want him to go stay over at anyone's house. He's going to just end up being this little hobbit, like, in your house, just stuck.
3: Yeah, you got to protect your kid.
4: He goes to school, and he plays sports, so it's like he sees other people.
0: Let's hope. But 20 years later, Exhibit still has the same cat from Pimp My Ride. Do you remember that back in the day?
2: That's 20
0: something years ago?
2: Still lasting.
0: But this could give you hope for your cat that you have, Matt.
3: Yes.
0: They're living long. We'll talk all about it next.
5: 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Request a song. 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

0: It's crazy to think that Pimp My Ride was like 20 years ago on MTV. Crazy. Like, some people don't even know what it is at this point. Some people don't know who Exhibit is. That's crazy.
1: That's true.
0: Rapper, so explain it. A rapper and host, Exhibit, 20 years later, he revealed that he still has the same cat. He posted it on his X account.
2: Wow.
0: I hate saying X. I have to say Twitter. Sorry, say Twitter. Guys. Sorry,
2: yeah, yeah.
0: But that's just, that's so wild, bro. I mean, I know cats live a long time, but 20 years?
2: My cat, before the cat I have now, she was somewhere between 19 and 23 years old. She was a rescue, so we don't know exactly. Dang. But they can live a long time, depending on the breed.
1: I feel like Exhibit, he has money, so I feel like his cats are always going to be there because he has the money to, like,
3: keep him
1: invest
3: alive.
1: Into good food, like, good medicine. I feel like, Matt, you don't...
2: We actually take ours are indoor cats. We buy them. Our cat food's like $60 a bag. We have to get it every
3: Matt
2: month.
3: Matt even takes his cats on walks, so I feel like Matt's a great cat dad.
0: He's better cat dad than a kid dad. That's crazy. Dude, coming up next on Tino Gochino Radio, research explains why women who read regularly are built different. Serena, ooh, for sure threw this one in here.
3: It's according to research.
0: She's like, guys, let's do this one. It's a great story. Ooh, I actually bought a book over the weekend, too.
2: Really?
0: We'll talk about it next.
2: Hop on, pop.
1: Must have been bored.

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1: Hey, who you think you is?
2: We are Hot Z95.
3: Mother, you know.
2: Hit radio.

0: Serena has become a very big reader over the past couple of years.
1: Past year.
0: When we first met you, you weren't reading books like that.
2: Yeah.
1: I read in high school and then a little after I graduated, but I mean, I probably haven't read a book since I was like 21. Mm.
0: And so over this past year, she's just been going ham. Book after book after book.
2: Getting old.
3: Yeah, the Ring of Fire. What is it you read?
2: Oh, Johnny Cash? Johnny Cash?
1: No. Fourth Wing?
3: Yeah, that one.
0: So there's this Instagram post that has to be real because it's on Instagram. And it says women who read regularly are built differently. And there's research that explains why. Reading does more than fill your bookshelf. It expands the way you understand people, ideas, and yourself. Every story introduces you to new perspectives, challenges your assumptions, and strengthens the habit of thinking beyond the obvious. A woman who reads invests in something no one can take away: her mind. The knowledge, empathy, and confidence she builds through learning shape the way she navigates every part of her life. So keep turning the pages, girly. Every chapter is quietly building the woman you're becoming.

0: This is Cap.
1: Does that yes, does that describe you, Serena? More.
2: Yes, but it's also just saying that it's because it shows, or like it helps people have empathy, mm-hmm. because like you're reading different like scenarios in books. It like helps reduce stress. And then even just reading fiction, it like activates different parts of your brain. So I mean, reading is good for everyone, but I just think more women read than men. So.
0: I also feel like it comes down to what you read too, because I feel like if you're reading about, you know, like dragons and stuff like that, that's not real.
1: Now you're calling out Serena because she reads a lot of fantasy books.
0: It's fantasy books, but they're like sex fantasies, and so it's just like,
2: I feel like you're focused on that because it's a very small part of the book, and that's not everything I read. The last, like, I don't know, probably 5 books have not been that.
0: You showed me a scene.
2: I did not show you. You just happened to be nosy.
0: Oh yeah, and it said like, oh, I can't wait, I'm f***ing you through my eyes right now. And this is like, oh my
3: wait,
0: god.
3: Wait, she showed you a book and you read a passage?
2: Well, no, how he long heard did it.
1: Well,
2: he
1: that's a lie.
2: It. I know.
0: She read it to me.
2: No, he heard the audio because it popped up on my phone.
1: That makes sense now.
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1: Peekaboo. 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

0: really hate, but really like just makes me mad, the water bill. The water bill and the light bill, both of them. Like, okay, yes, they're needed. That's mandatory. That's what we need to live and everything. But why the heck is it so expensive? Who thought of these prices? Who came up with these rates? It's just unreal.
1: It's because of them data centers, man.
2: That's all it is.
1: Anyway, what are you hating on?
3: Sorry?
4: Hey, I've been waiting all night for this moment. I've been waiting all year for this moment. I've been picturing you taking off your clothes for me. I've been literally curving all these souls for you.

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1: Didn't work.
2: Yeah.
1: So anyway, stay by your radio. Coming up, we got that No Cap News Report. 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
9: 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And they says, "Come over, we got you." 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
11: 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I'm a stickler. Let me explain. The odds of a rattlesnake bite are 1 in 40,000. Still, I got bit when I was 3. 1 in 40,000. The odds of a second rattlesnake bite are over 1 in a billion. I must be special. I got bit again 12 years ago. 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No lasting damage. 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Daylight, twilight, even after midnight. High four. 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